0: systems. Germany and Poland are signing a new defense deal as the balance of power in Europe shifts.
1: The new defense agreement puts aside Germany and Poland's complicated past to strengthen European military cooperation at a time of heightened tension with Russia and growing uncertainty over US engagement in Europe. Germany's seeking partners as it moves to revitalize its military, the Bundeswehr, after decades of neglect, with ambitions to build the strongest conventional army on NATO's European side, an effort that could make it a central pillar of European defense in the years ahead, while Poland's importance as a logistic hub for Ukraine, alongside its growing economy and heavy defense investment, has made it a compelling partner for Germany and other core European countries. I'm Charles Ledesma.
0: On Wall Street, the Dow down by 507 points, the Nasdaq dropping 354, with the S&P 500 lower by 91, oil around $76 a barrel. More at Town Hall.
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Lamar Chestnut. I just wanted you to know on your Real Country Wednesday. My name is Al Farb. Hey, thank you so much for having us on and making us a part of your day. And I just wanted you to know that, well, we got more of your favorites coming up right now with Hank Jr. and those Texas women on Real Country.

roads. I'm a country boy. I got a four-wheel drive. 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I'll take you for a ride. Up city streets, down winding roads.

0: Alan Jackson, just a country boy on your Real Country Wednesday. My name is Al Farbel. Now that the World Cup is officially underway, we wondered how many Americans really like soccer. A new poll reveals that 6 in 10 say that they are soccer fans. 20% watch a little bit of soccer, and another 20% don't like the sport at all. Well, you know what we all love? More of your favorite Real Country songs. We got them coming up for you right around the corner from Luke Bryan, Drink a Beer, Tracy Bird on From the Country, and more next right here on Real Country.
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0: Jordan Davis, how you saying on Real Country, Body was Al Farvel. Do you have a hard time getting a date at a bar? Well, stick around until closing time. As the night wears on, you'll actually look better. In a study at singles bars near closing, women's judgments of men's attractiveness got more generous, as did men's towards women, even after researchers controlled for the effect of alcohol. The reason? Well, as the mating pool thins, what's left looks better and better. More of your favorite Real Country songs, it always looks good to us. Coming up from Blake Shelton, Hill, Billy Bone, Dolly Parton, and Jolene, and more next on Real Country.
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3: We'll have partly cloudy skies this evening, followed by scattered thunderstorms after midnight. Lows will be in the mid-70s. Scattered thunderstorms for our Thursday morning, becoming more widespread in the afternoon. Some of those storms may be strong to severe. High temperatures will be in the upper 80s. And then showers in the morning, partly cloudy in the afternoon for Friday. High temperatures in the lower 80s. With your severe view forecast, I'm Storm Specialist Drew Richards.
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1: News this hour from Town Hall. I'm Keith Peters in Washington. A significant development involving the agreement between the United States and Iran. President Trump signs a deal while dining at Versailles.
2: The press on hand as President Trump leaves the dinner with the French president and his wife. President Trump shouting to reporters that he has in fact signed the Memorandum of Understanding with Iran. The White House says the agreement is now in effect, which would mean the Strait of Hormuz could open.
1: Correspondent Laura Winters reporting. The deal calls for Tehran to dilute its stockpile of highly enriched uranium and waive sanctions on the country, immediately allowing Iran to sell its oil freely in a major concession from Washington. Pakistani Prime Minister Shehbaz Sharif, who helped mediate the deal to end the war, said it is taking immediate effect after leaders from both countries signed it, but that there will still be a formal signing ceremony on Friday. Georgia lawmakers will not redraw the state's political maps this month after GOP Governor Brian Kemp called them into a special session to do so. Georgia's Republican State Senate President pro tempore Larry Walker III says his party rejects the governor's call for 2028 redistricting in special session.
3: We believe it would be wise to allow the judicial process to further develop in other states and evaluate how courts rule on newly adopted district maps elsewhere. With this guidance, we are confident that Georgia's new districts will ultimately withstand legal scrutiny and that Georgia will prevail in defending these maps before the courts.
1: He also said they did not have enough time to take up redistricting in the current special session. On Wall Street, the Dow down by 507 points, the S&P lower by 91. More at townhall.com.
4: In the War of 1812, our nation fought and won America's religious freedom. Today, that constitutional right is being assaulted once more from within.
5: Religious liberty and rights in general were under attack. We all of a sudden became the enemy.
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10: Every morning at the mine, you could see him arrive. He stood 6 foot six and weighed 245, kind of broad at the shoulder and narrow at the hip. And everybody

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And if you spoke at all, you just said hi to Big John. Somebody said he came from New Orleans, where he got in a fight over a Cajun queen and a crashing blow from a huge right hand sent a Louisiana fella to the promised land, Big John.

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With Jackson Timbers, they started back down. Then came that rumble way down in the ground. And the smoke and gas belched out of that mine. Everybody knew it was the end of the line for Big John.

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When he came across this young man sawing on a fiddle and playing it hot, and the devil jumped up on a hickory

Tim McGraw, my next 30 years on Your Real Country Wednesday. Thank you so much for having us on and making us a part of your evening while we sit around and play all of your favorite real country songs, like Alabama, working a 40-hour week for a living right now on Real Country.

0: 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My name is Al Farwell. Happiness is about more than living a meaningful life and feeling happy in the moment, say social scientists. 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

0: Glenn Campbell going to Galveston on Your Real Country Wednesday nights. My name is Al Farbaugh. How often do you change your sheets? Experts suggest that the average person should wash their sheets once a week, but most people are going to go months without doing the chore. Of course, it's not easy or convenient, but procrastinating only puts your sleep and well-being at risk. From acne to fungal issues and all kinds of sleeping struggles, smart people avoid dealing with these symptoms by making time to wash their sheets often. 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
11: Congress approved the actual Declaration of Independence July 4th, 1776. About 2 weeks after the attacks on Pearl Harbor, the Declaration and Constitution were hidden away to Fort Knox in Kentucky, where they remained until late 1944.
12: I pledge allegiance to the flag of the United States of America
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16: We'll have partly cloudy skies this evening, followed by scattered thunderstorms after midnight. Lows will be in the mid-70s. Scattered thunderstorms for our Thursday morning, becoming more widespread in the afternoon. Some of those storms may be strong to severe. High temperatures will be in the upper 80s. And then showers in the morning, partly cloudy in the afternoon for Friday. High temperatures in the lower 80s. With your severe view forecast, I'm Storm Specialist Drew Richards.
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1: News this hour from Town Hall. I'm Keith Peters in Washington. President Trump says any benefits tied to the new agreement with Iran would come with conditions. Willie Nelson reports from the White House.
2: President Trump is discussing a proposed investment fund tied to the new memorandum of understanding between the United States and Iran.
3: We're not doing anything. We're not putting up money. Only if they're doing things right. If they're doing things right, if people want to invest, they can invest. But they had this $300 million fund. It's only $300 million. It's only if they're doing things right.
2: Under the proposal, any investment would come from Gulf countries, not American taxpayers. Willie Nelson, The White House.
1: The government has emptied an Everglades detention center.
4: All of the immigration detainees at the South Florida detention center known as Alligator Alcatraz have been transferred to other facilities. That's according to the Department of Homeland Security. Spokesperson Laura Biss cited concerns about hurricane season in an email that came just before government meteorologists confirmed the first tropical storm of the 2026 Atlantic season had formed in the Gulf. DHS did not say how many detainees were moved or where they're headed or whether the center was closing permanently. The ACLU and other organizations have been pressing for the tent facility in the Everglades to be shut down. I'm Jennifer King.
1: Tropical Storm Arthur is the first of the Atlantic season and threatens the southern United States with dangerous flash flooding. The National Hurricane Center announced the storm Wednesday and said Arthur would skirt over the Gulf Coast with heavy rain through Friday. It also formed amid days of heavy rain that has been drenching southern Texas. It was a rough day on Wall Street with the Dow down by 507 points, the NASDAQ dropping by 354, with the S&P 500 index lower by 91 points. Oil around $76 a barrel. More at townhall.com.
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Darling, I've wasted a lot of years not seeing the real you. 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

Chris Stapleton is starting over on Your Real Country Wednesday night. My name is Al Farb. Thank you so much for having us on and making us a part of your evening while we play all of your favorite real country songs. 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

0: Riley Green and Ella Langley, Don't Mind If I Do, on Real Country. My name is Al Farr with more of your favorites on the way, coming up from Alan Jackson, Little Bitty, Clint Black is Killing Time, and more on the way, made possible by Lowe's. 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

0: The Gentle Giant, Don Williams, taking us back to Tulsa Time on Real Country Itself, with more of your favorite Real Country songs coming up next.
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1: News this hour from Town Hall. I'm Jason Walker. Pakistan says the deal to end the war in Iran is taking immediate effect after both sides signed it unofficially earlier in the day, but there will be a formal signing ceremony on Friday. In the meantime, leaders of the G7 summit have backed President Trump's agreement with Iran to open the Strait of Hormuz and extend that ceasefire. French President Emmanuel Macron calls it a very good deal. Tropical Storm Arthur forming off the Gulf Coast of Texas, becoming the first named storm of the Atlantic hurricane season.
2: A lot of the winds have already been occurring along portions of the coast of Texas and Louisiana, and there's also been a lot of heavy rainfall that's kind of preceded both the development of the storm and the center of the storm, and that rainfall is likely to continue, but it's also going to shift further to the east across parts of the southeast U.S. As the storm weakens.
1: National Hurricane Center forecaster Dan Brown. President Trump abruptly calling off a confirmation hearing for his pick to lead the intelligence community Wednesday, drawing severe condemnation from the Democrats as the Senate Intelligence Committee was just a few hours away from starting the questioning of Jay Clayton. However, Louisiana Republican Senator John Kennedy says in delaying the confirmation hearing, the president is acting very aggressively to make his wishes clear.
3: I think he feels very strongly, whether you agree or disagree with him, that two things, in particular, number one, he wants Mr. Pulte to be over there for a while. And number two, he wants the SAVE Act passed.
1: Military officials identifying the eight people killed in this week's crash of a B-52. They include four active duty, one reservist, and three civilians. More on these stories, townhall.com.
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Sean Anderson is swinging through your Real Country Wednesday night. My name is Al Farb. Hey, thank you so much for having us on and making us a part of your evening while we sit around to play all your favorite Real Country songs. Toby Keith right now, a little less talk and a lot more action on Real Country.

Josh Turner, would you go with me on your Real Country Wednesday night? My name is Al Farber. The average baseball game sends up to 40 high-speed projectiles like foul balls and home runs into the stands, which can lead to deadly results. Since 1862, at least 850 baseball fans have been killed while watching a game. More of your favorite Old Country songs are coming up right around the corner for you from Willie Nelson and Blue Skies, the Possum George Jones, I'm a One-Woman Man, and more on the way, made possible by Progressive Insurance. 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

0: 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My name is Al Farbel. What you collect reveals something about your personality. 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The Zac Brown Band, Get a Little Chicken Fried. 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
14: 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Mostly an eight. Stay with me now. Listen up. This is philosophical. 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

0: okay? 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You got a permit to ask stupid questions like that?
1: We haven't forgotten what makes country music great. 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
1: News this hour from Town Hall. I'm Jason Walker. A significant development involving the agreement between the United States and Iran. President Trump signing a deal while dining in France. Here's correspondent Laura Winters.
2: The press on hand as President Trump leaves the dinner with the French president and his wife. President Trump shouting to reporters that he has in fact signed the Memorandum of Understanding with Iran. The White House says the agreement is now in effect, which would mean the Strait of Hormuz could open.
1: Germany and Poland signing a new defense deal as the balance of power in Europe begins to shift. Correspondent Charles de Ledesma has more.
3: The new defense agreement puts aside Germany and Poland's complicated past to strengthen European military cooperation at a time of heightened tension with Russia and growing uncertainty over U.S. engagement in Europe. Germany is seeking partners as it moves to revitalize its military, the Bundeswehr, after decades of neglect, with ambitions to build the strongest conventional army on NATO's European side, an effort that could make it a central pillar of European defense in the years ahead, while Poland's importance as a logistic hub for Ukraine, alongside its growing economy and heavy defense investment, has made it a compelling partner for Germany and other core European countries. I'm Charles Ledesma.
1: More fallout from this week's incident where a Russian warship fired warning shots at a United Kingdom registered yacht in the English Channel.
4: Russia's involved in a conflict in Ukraine where Russia is the aggressor in Europe. And Russia is responsible for wider proxy attacks across Europe, including in relation to the United Kingdom.
1: British Prime Minister Keir Starmer. Ukrainian leader Volodymyr Zelensky says his country winning key pledges for further support from world leaders at the G7 summit. Leaders attending the summit promised to help strengthen Ukraine. More on these stories, townhall.com.
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Blake Shelton singing about those honeybees right here in Real Country. I love seeing the bees out on all of my plants in my garden. I did a big pollinator garden a couple of years ago. It's a lot of fun. Here's one from George Strait. It's The Cowboy Rides Away right here in Real Country.

0: That's Luke Combs, Ain't No Love in Oklahoma, right here in Real Country. I'm Tammy Lively. Well, I've got a friend who never watches the news. And when I say never, I mean never. And then there's me. I tend to consume too much. Well, what is enough news, right? Researchers asked this recently, and they say that anywhere from 30 to 45 minutes a day is enough to keep up with current events without causing excessive anxiety.
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0: Jennings, good-hearted woman right here in Real Country. Did you guys hear about this guy in Ohio? He accidentally threw away a winning lottery ticket. It was worth $100,000, but he was so lucky because the trash guys had not come yet. So he dug through all of his trash. He was able to recover it, and he's very happy that he did. He took home close to $73,000 after taxes.
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0: Brother Jukebox, that's Mark Chestnut from the Too Cold at Home album right here in Real Country. A lot of folks don't realize that song had been covered by a lot of different people. I guess Don Everly did it in the 70s. Keith Whitley even did a cover of it. So there you go. Mark Chestnut with the big hit, though. I'm Tammy. I want you to keep it right here. We've got great music coming up. Vince Gill.
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That's Gary Allen right here in Real Country. Here's a classic from Garth Brooks, Not Counting You.

0: George Bird, it won't be long right here in Real Country, where we've got some great music on the way. Tracy Lawrence coming up, and it looks like Shelley West up next.
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0: Charlie Pride playing Night Games right here in Real Country. A lot of women wish they weren't playing Night Games. A lot of women have insomnia. About two-thirds of all women have trouble either getting to sleep or staying asleep. That was my problem. I'd get to sleep and 2 hours later, I was up and at 'em. But even though that can affect your health, a lot of women kind of enjoy it. They say that it's the only personal time they manage during the entire...
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0: Freddie Hart with some easy lovin' right here in Real Country. And we've got a big weekend coming up. Not only is Sunday Father's Day, but it's also the summer solstice, the first day of summer happening this Sunday. So don't forget about that. For goodness sakes, don't forget about Dad.
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There he is, Willie Nelson, for Giving You Is Easy, right here in Real Country. Willie is going to be hosting the Farm Aid concert this September for the first time ever in Virginia Beach. Make sure you're looking for your tickets for that. Here's one from Alan Jackson. He's got those Mercury Blues right here in Real Country.

0: Neon, that's Chris Young right here in Real Country. Hey, we've got some great music coming. Larry Gatlin is on the way with probably his biggest hit, and Ricky Van Shelton up next.
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0: That's Ella Langley, choosing Texas right here in real country. I wonder if Ella Langley is a dog person. You know, a lot of dog people will let their dogs kiss them on the lips. I love my dog, but I don't want Cooper kissing me on the mouth. I guess two-thirds of us don't like the idea, but that means that a third of us don't mind it so much.
1: The U.S. Treasury quietly released its official financial report for 2025. It appears by its own numbers, the U.S. government seems insolvent. It's reported that the Treasury shows about $6 trillion in assets and over $47 trillion in liabilities. Add it all up, and it looks like the U.S. owes more than $130 trillion it doesn't have. 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

0: Hank Williams Jr., Born to Boogie, right here in Real Country. I sing in the car. Do you sing in the car? Really, I love to sing, but nobody wants to hear me. So when I'm alone in the car, there's a little concert going on. But I'm finding out, according to research, that that's a good thing. They say that drivers who sing along to the radio are more alert and less tired behind the wheel. So keep on saying.
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Yes, Daryl Singletary, too much fun. I can't say that I've ever had too much fun, but by golly, I've given it the old college try a couple of times. Know what I mean? I'm Tammy. Here's one from George Strait. This one's called Ace in the Hole, right here in Real Country.

0: Alan Jackson. Good time right here in Real Country. I'm having a good time. Thanks for joining us. Hey, listen, if you're bummed about the Gilmore Girls leaving Netflix after 12 years, don't worry. It's still going to be available on Disney Plus and Hulu.
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0: Justin Moore. This is my dirt, and I'm going to clean it the way I want, okay? I read this article the other day in the Washington Post, and they were talking about all the mistakes that we're making that make our homes dirtier. They say using cleansing agents incorrectly because you didn't have time to read the instructions, or mopping floors with laundry detergent. Turns out that one's a big no-no, too.
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0: Kenny Chesney with Summertime right here in Real Country. Have you ever had a backwards beach day? A friend was explaining this to me the other day. I think it's kind of brilliant. 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I think it sounds lovely.
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1: News this hour from Town Hall. I'm Jason Walker. Major development involving the agreement between the United States and Iran. Here's correspondent Laura Winters.
2: The press on hand as President Trump leaves the dinner with the French president and his wife. President Trump shouting to reporters that he has in fact signed the Memorandum of Understanding with Iran. The White House says the agreement is now in effect, which would mean the Strait of Hormuz could open.
1: Germany and Poland have signed a new defense deal. Balance of power in Europe begins to shift. Correspondent Charles de Ledesma has more.
3: The new defense agreement puts aside Germany and Poland's complicated past to strengthen European military cooperation at a time of heightened tension with Russia and growing uncertainty over U.S. engagement in Europe. Germany is seeking partners as it moves to revitalize its military, the Bundeswehr, after decades of neglect, with ambitions to build the strongest conventional army on NATO's European side, an effort that could make it a central pillar of European defense in the years ahead, while Poland's importance as a logistic hub for Ukraine, alongside its growing economy and heavy defense investment, has made it a compelling partner for Germany and other core European countries. I'm Charles de Ledesma.
1: Ukrainian President Volodymyr Zelensky says his country is winning key pledges of further support from world leaders at the G7 summit in France. Leaders attending the summit in France promised to help strengthen Ukraine. More fallout from this week's incident where a Russian warship fired warning shots at a UK-registered yacht in the English Channel.
4: Russia's involved in a conflict in Ukraine where Russia is the aggressor in Europe, and Russia is responsible for wider proxy attacks across Europe, including in relation to the United Kingdom.
1: That is British Prime Minister Keir Starmer. And more on these stories at townhall.com.
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6: We'll have partly cloudy skies with scattered showers and thunderstorms developing this afternoon. Some of those storms may be strong to severe. High temperatures will be in the mid-80s. Showers continue for tonight, lows in the upper 60s. And then partly cloudy on our Friday, highs in the lower 80s. 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

Cole Swindell, along with Joe DiMessina, right here in Real Country. Hi there. Good morning. I'm Tammy Lively. We're going to keep things rolling with some Johnny Lee. Here's Cherokee Fiddle in Real Country.

0: That's Quetzal right here in Real Country. Hey, we saw a great documentary the other night. I wanted to recommend it in case you're looking for something to watch this weekend. There's a documentary about Martin Short. I believe it's on Netflix. Really charming documentary. If you get a chance this weekend, you might want to check it out.
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0: Haggard, Mama Tried, right here in Real Country. Hi there, I'm Tammy Lively. I have been loving watching some of the European folks posting online about the World Cup and how much they love America, how much fun they're having here. Some folks just discovering ranch dressing for the first time, calling it crack, saying they need that in Europe right away. But we want to wish all the best tonight to the U.S. team. They'll be taking on Australia later in the World Cup. And a lot of folks think they just might snag this one, too. They won a big one last
1: $5,000. 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
18: 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Nobody plays a bigger or better variety of country music. We're real country.

0: That's Diamond Rio right here in Real Country. Boy, this is encouraging. Gen Z is pushing back on wedding culture. Finally, something we can agree on. Most of the Gen Z generation say that weddings feel more like a production than a celebration. You got that right. 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
1: News this hour from Town Hall. I'm Jason Walker. United States and Iran signing that initial deal to end the war, to ease sanctions, and open up the Strait of Hormuz.
2: The initial agreement calls for Iran to dilute its stockpile of highly enriched uranium. The accord would also waive sanctions on that country, immediately permitting Iran to sell its oil freely. That's what U.S. officials say. Those officials read the language of the memorandum on ending the war to journalists on Wednesday.
1: That is Washington correspondent Andrew Stewart reporting. In the meantime, Iran releasing a similar version of the accord. The agreement will open the Strait of Hormuz toll-free for 2 months. In the meantime, President Trump says any benefits tied to the new agreement with Iran would come with a few conditions.
3: President Trump is discussing a proposed investment fund tied to the new memorandum of understanding between the United States and Iran.
4: We're not doing anything. We're not putting up money. Only if they're doing things right. If they're doing things right, if people want to invest, they can invest. But they have this $300 million fund. It's only $300 million fund. It's only if they're doing things right.
3: Under the proposal, any investment would come from Gulf countries, not American taxpayers. Willie Nelson, the White House.
1: A conservative congressman in Alabama, who President Trump endorsed for Senate, wins in the GOP runoff. Correspondent Laura Winters.
5: President Trump had endorsed the three-term congressman, saying Alabama deserves a Trump conservative in the Senate. Barry Moore is a member of the conservative House Freedom Caucus. Moore beating political newcomer Jared Hudson, a former Navy SEAL, in the runoff. Moore is hoping to win Tommy Tuberville's seat as he runs for governor of Alabama in November.
1: Shares surging in Asia with benchmarks in Japan and South Korea, both setting records. More on these stories, townhall.com.
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7: We'll have partly cloudy skies with scattered showers and thunderstorms developing this afternoon. Some of those storms may be strong to severe. High temperatures will be in the mid-80s. Showers continue for tonight, lows in the upper 60s. And then partly cloudy on our Friday, highs in the lower 80s. 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

0: Riley Green along with Ella Langley. Don't mind if I do. Right here in Real Country, Riley Green will be hosting the CMA special that'll air next Thursday. That'll be airing on ABC and streaming the next day on Hulu.
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0: Barbara Mandrell, One of a Kind Pair of Fools, right here in Real Country. Hey, the Crash My Playa event that Luke Bryan hosts every year is going to be happening again next January. It'll be the 12th year in Cancun. He's going to be joined this year by Thomas Rhett, Hardy, the Brothers Osborne, Brett Young, and Gavin Adcock. It looks like it's going to be a good time. It takes place over 4 days from January 13th to the 16th.
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0: Broken Lady, Larry Gatlin right here in Real Country. It's time for me to get. I got to get my stuff together and head on down the road. Have a great Thursday, everybody. If you're enjoying the World Cup, I hope you enjoy all of today's games. We'll see you back here tomorrow, same time. Just remember to always be kind to one another.
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1: Breaking news this hour from Town Hall. Amit Thomason. President Trump has signed the Memorandum of Understanding with Iran, whose president also signed the deal, taking effect immediately. It halts the war, starts the clock ticking on 60 days of talks aimed at hammering out a permanent agreement. The BBC's Thomas Morgan says Mr. Trump signed the MOU during a dinner at the ornate Palace of Versailles in France.
2: The two main lines for each leader have been agreed upon. For Mr. Trump, it was that Iran wouldn't be able to buy or produce a nuclear weapon. That is part of the text of the Memorandum of Understanding. And for Tehran, they wanted all military action to end, and that included the one between South Lebanon, where Hezbollah are fighting Israel, and that is also in the text. There are, however, some nuances and possibly discrepancies in the deal as well. It does say that economic sanctions on Iran will be lifted as long as they agree to their terms on the deal. However, it also says that they will get access to a $300 billion development fund.
1: Some congressional Democrats criticize the administration for keeping terms of the agreement under wraps. Republicans, including Senators Lindsey Graham and Rand Paul, applaud the agreement. Secretary of War Hegseth is calling out NATO allies for not doing more to provide for their own defense. Speaking in Brussels, Hegseth announcing a six-month Pentagon review of American forces in Europe, and he calls it shameful that the European allies denied American forces access to bases during the Iran war. Tropical storm Arthur moving inland across southeast Texas, bringing torrential rains and potentially life-threatening floods to parts of Texas, as well as Louisiana and Mississippi. On Wall Street this morning, the Dow futures 315 points higher. NASDAQ futures are up 487 points. More on these stories, townhall.com.
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5: We'll have partly cloudy skies with scattered showers and thunderstorms developing this afternoon. Some of those storms may be strong to severe. High temperatures will be in the mid-80s. Showers continue for tonight, lows in the upper 60s. And then partly cloudy on our Friday, highs in the lower 80s. 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

Song for song, all day long. Nobody plays a bigger or better variety of country music. We're real country.

This is Real Country. Hey, it's Buzz here on your Thursday. Oh, my goodness. I can't think of a better way to start the hour with some great music from George Strait.

0: That's Rodney Atkins on Real Country. Let's start the morning with some weird news. This is really, really weird, but it applies to you if you're in the dating app world and you're trying to, you know, get a relationship or meet people online. You might want to put a picture of a hamster in your profile picture. Yeah, I know. It sounds weird, but the dating app Zoosk looked at over 15 million profile pictures and found out that if you have a hamster in your profile picture, you'll get a 350% increase in incoming messages.
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1: I came crawling home last night, like many nights before. 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And she said, "You're not gonna do this anymore."

0: Real Country with Justin Moore. If you're looking for some food news, we got you covered. McDonald's is testing a chicken wing menu. They want to compete with Wingstop and Chick-fil-A. The McDonald's chicken wings are hand-breaded, and in certain stores around the country, if they are successful in those places, it's a good chance they'll roll them out nationwide. Stay tuned.
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12: We'll have partly cloudy skies with scattered showers and thunderstorms developing this afternoon. Some of those storms may be strong to severe. High temperatures will be in the mid-80s. Showers continue for tonight, lows in the upper 60s. And then partly cloudy on our Friday, highs in the lower 80s. 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

0: Real Country and George Jones, the greatest country western song of all time, right? Buzzy here. More music is coming up. It's been a while since I got to play Alan Jackson's. It's 5 o'clock somewhere. And man, one of the best voices of 90s country, Joe Diffie. They're both coming up here on Real Country.
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1: It doesn't matter. 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
0: It's always on 5 in Margaritaville, come to think of it.
1: Yeah, I heard that.
0: You've been there, haven't you?
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0: It's real country, and it's 5 o'clock somewhere. And it's Buzz here with Joe Diffie.
1: Well, I ain't afraid of dying. It's the thought of being dead. I wanna go on being me once my eulogy's been read.

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1: Breaking news this hour from Town Hall. I'm Rich Thomason. Secretary of War Hegseth not sugarcoating his remarks to the NATO allies speaking today in Brussels. He's criticizing some European countries who he says are not doing enough to provide for their own defense and are instead relying on the United States.
2: Many countries following through, some that still need to do more, and we will be candid about that both in private and in public. I think that's important, friends being honest with friends.
1: Hegseth announcing a six-month Pentagon review of American forces in Europe, and he calls it shameful that European allies denied American forces access to bases during the conflict with Iran. Labeled a Memorandum of Understanding, correspondent Andrew Stewart says a document has been signed by the presidents of the United States and Iran.
3: The agreement would open the Strait of Hormuz toll-free for 2 months. The accord would also affirm a commitment to Lebanon's territorial integrity. This in the face of Israel's action against the terrorist group Hezbollah. Both the U.S. and Iranian presidents have signed the deal.
1: Which also states that Iran may not purchase or produce nuclear weapons. For Tehran, it gets an end of all military action, including in Lebanon, and Iran is granted access to a $300 billion development fund. As Russia launches more overnight attacks on Ukraine, Ukraine strikes back, hitting a Moscow oil refinery with drones, attacking that refinery for the second time in a week. New York City celebrates the NBA champion New York Knicks with a big ticker tape parade today. Millions expected to turn out for what's expected to be one of the biggest parades ever in the Big Apple. Watching Wall Street this morning, stock futures in positive territory so far. Dow futures up 224 points. NASDAQ futures 439 points higher. More on these stories, townhall.com.
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8: We'll have partly cloudy skies with scattered showers and thunderstorms developing this afternoon. Some of those storms may be strong to severe. High temperatures will be in the mid-80s. Showers continue for tonight, lows in the upper 60s. And then partly cloudy on our Friday, highs in the lower 80s. 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
3: 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And now, here's the girl who's so blonde, she has TGIF written on her shoes to remind her...
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4: Heidi ho, neighbors, MJ, the real country crew, just after 6 a.m. It is Thursday, June 18th. Coming up, we've got Comedy Spotlight. We'll check in with Chuck. Headlines on the way. Well, you heard it. We've got showers and thunderstorms in the forecast for today and tonight. Our high today, 88 with a low of 67 at 79. Right now, it's your home for old country. Get out of bed, sleepy.

0: song Unreal Country and Mercy O'Kane's kicking it off for us on this Thursday. Comedy Spotlight is on the way. Let's see what's happening on the roadways. 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
1: Well, good morning. Traffic's already building down I-40 coming through the Mount Juliet area. A few scattered showers, especially if you're headed towards the Cumberland Plateau towards Knoxville. It's building here the last few minutes. 24 West coming up out of Murfreesboro, Rutherford County, up through Smyrna and Laverne. 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I'm Commander Chuck with your on-time traffic.
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3: Real Americans, we live close to Walmarts. 24-hour Walmarts if we're lucky. Because we're Americans. And sometimes we wake up and we need stuff. We sit up in our beds. Oh, gosh. Woo! I'm going to need a garden hose. I can't wait. Honey, I can't wait. Does anyone like me, sometimes when I shop at a Walmart, I don't know what I need until I'm in the store. Because I don't shop like my parents. My parents were very frugal people. They had gone through the Great Depression. When they went shopping, they always had a list. Were your folks like that? They always had a list. And they only bought what was on the list. See, when I go shopping, I don't have a list. I have an hour. I just grab a cart. Let's see what happens. Next thing I'm in the checkout line, I look in my cart. It's like coming to out of an alcoholic blackout. I don't know what I was thinking of. I always got stuff in the cart. I got like a nursing bra. I got a nursing bra. And a canoe. And this is when I will often abandon my shopping cart. An experience I'm not alone with, because they are all over the store. Half full carts. They should all have little plaques. This is where a shopper came to his senses.

0: The Judds on Real Country, Don't Be Cruel, Corey Kent and Co. Wetzel before that. Coming up, we've got Ella Langley, Be Her, the number one song in the country, 3 or 4 weeks in a row. We've got it coming up for you. Headlines, Caitlin Jones is in today with that. We'll take a look at that forecast. We have a possibility of strong storms in the forecast. First, let's see what's happening on the roadways. 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Now at traffic, here's Chuck.
1: Good morning. It's moving a little bit better. 24 eastbound, trying to get past OHB up here north of town. Slowing down that traffic just a bit. Coming in from Jolton as they clean up that earlier wreck. As it's heavier now, 65 up through Brentwood, Franklin, pushing up through Williamson County. Plenty of radar as you come in Rutherford County. This morning, 24, which is already busy, up through Antioch. Hey, STR, Towing and Recovery, says call them 24-7 no matter what county you're in here in Middle Tennessee. I'm Commander Chuck with your on-time traffic.
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7: 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A man suspected of robbing a bank in Lebanon and attempting to rob a Murfreesboro credit union has been found and arrested in West Tennessee. Lebanon police say they were searching for 47-year-old George David Treese of Kentucky after reports of an armed robbery of the Truist Bank Tuesday. Later that night, the Murfreesboro Police Department said the man tried to rob Ascend Federal Credit Union. His vehicle was tracked to the Jackson, Tennessee area Wednesday. After a search, he was taken into custody. And we're going to have details on this story and much more for you coming up right after Coleman & Company. And that starts in about 30 minutes from now, right here on FM 98.9 WANT.
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9: 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Services for Brady Lynn Bowden, age 37, of the Hawassi community, will be tomorrow at 1 p.m. at Hunter Funeral Home. A celebration of life service for Jackie Taylor, age 87, will be Saturday at 1 p.m. at Sellers Funeral Home in Mount Juliet. Services for Howard William Bill Fennell Jr., age 91, will be at 2 p.m. Saturday at Ligon and Bobo Funeral Home. A celebration of life for Patrick Charles Foster, age 76, of Lebanon, will be Saturday at 2 p.m. at Kingdom Life Ministries in Mount Juliet. Sellers Funeral Home in Lebanon is in charge of arrangements. And a celebration of life gathering for Randy Campbell, age 76, of Nashville, will be Saturday from 4 until 8 p.m. at Indian Run Golf Course in Scotts, Michigan. Sellers Funeral Home in Mount Juliet is in charge of arrangements. 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
11: We'll have partly cloudy skies with scattered showers and thunderstorms developing this afternoon. Some of those storms may be strong to severe. High temperatures will be in the mid-80s. Showers continue for tonight, lows in the upper 60s. And then partly cloudy on our Friday, highs in the lower 80s. 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

0: Della Langley in there, too. The Jets coming up. The latest from Luke Combs. Let's go ahead and see what's happening on the roadways. 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Now at traffic, here's Chuck.
1: Well, good morning. It's been a little bit slow trying to get in through Jolton from that earlier wreck on 24 eastbound near OHB. It almost backs it up there up into the Jolton area pretty good. It's building even more now through Brentwood, Franklin, 65, north up through Williamson County. Radar, be careful, 24 out through parts of Rutherford County this morning. STR Towing and Recovery says call them 24-7, no matter what county you're in here in Middle Tennessee. That's STR Towing and Recovery. I'm Commander Chuck with your on-time traffic.
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1: Breaking news this hour from Town Hall. I'm Mitch Thomason. The Strait of Hormuz reopens, all military action ends, and no nukes for Iran. Those are among the points in a memorandum of understanding. It's been signed by the U.S. and Iranian presidents. And President Trump says that any benefits tied to that agreement definitely come with some strings attached.
2: President Trump is discussing a proposed investment fund tied to the new memorandum of understanding between the United States and Iran.
3: We're not doing anything. We're not putting up money. Only if they're doing things right. If they're doing things right, if people want to invest, they can invest. But they had this $300 million fund. It's only $300 million fund. It's only if they're doing things right.
2: Under the proposal, any investment would come from Gulf countries, not American taxpayers. Willie Nelson, the White House.
1: Secretary of War Hegseth has a bone to pick with the NATO allies, and he is certainly not shy about letting them know exactly where he stands.
4: Defense Secretary Pete Hegseth has criticized NATO allies for not taking more responsibility for their own security. The Pentagon chief announced a six-month Pentagon review of American forces in Europe to ensure NATO moves towards Europe leading its own defense. Speaking in Brussels on Thursday, Hegseth called it shameful that European allies denied U.S. forces access to bases for attacks on Iran. He emphasized the need for a new upgraded NATO, which he called NATO 3.0.
5: NATO 3.0 is post-Cold War recognition that needs to go back to a real hardline military alliance.
4: I'm Karen Scheller.
1: What's left of Tropical Storm Arthur is raining on southeast Texas. The coast there, also Mississippi and Alabama, are seeing some flooding as well from that storm. On Wall Street this morning, the Dow futures are up 118 points. NASDAQ futures 405 points higher. More on these stories, townhall.com.
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8: We'll have partly cloudy skies with scattered showers and thunderstorms developing this afternoon. Some of those storms may be strong to severe. High temperatures will be in the mid-80s. Showers continue for tonight, lows in the upper 60s. And then partly cloudy on our Friday, highs in the lower 80s. 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
9: And good morning. It's 7:04 on this Thursday, June 18th. It's time to head to Studio B for Coleman & Company.
10: Well, hello, everybody, and welcome. A Thursday morning, and we've got a good program lined up for you today. And part of our program, of course, the commercials that we do. And we start off each Thursday morning now talking about Image 360 of Lebanon. Dory Mitchell is here this morning. Good morning.
11: Good morning, Coleman.
10: We're glad to see you you again.
9: Thank you.
10: You have a couple of guests you brought.
9: We'll get to in
10: a moment. But want to remind everybody your location is 218 South Maple Street here in Lebanon. And signs are one of the things that you are noted for. The Image 360, that's the name of your business. And I think you do a little more than signs, but signs is a big part of it.
9: We do a lot more than signs. We do, yes. But I do have some special guests here today. One of our great customers is Rockwood Sustainable Solutions, and I've got Lincoln and Valerie here with me today.
10: All right. Well, Lincoln Young, good morning to you.
11: Good morning. How are you?
10: I'm doing well. It's nice to see you. Nice to meet you.
11: Absolutely.
10: I don't think we've met before this morning.
11: No, we have.
10: And Valerie Noakes, good morning to you.
12: Good morning to you.
10: It's nice to see you, and nice to meet you as
12: nice
10: well.
12: Nice to meet you, too.
10: You have a relationship with Image 360.
11: We do, yes. They have they've been doing quite a bit of work with us over the last few years. We run a lot of trucks up and down the road, have been doing all of our signage for that, all of our truck lettering and wrapping, and then a lot of what we do is we go and put sustainable projects together, large projects together, and in that we have to have a lot of training brochures and signage on dumpsters and helping people know how to sort their materials so that we can recycle it better, and they provide all of that for us, and it's a pretty sizable amount.
9: Yes, it is.
10: How long have they been doing this for you?
11: Let's see. Do you...
12: We've been working with Image. I know at least for 3 years.
9: Yeah, before we bought the company, they worked with Rick and Debbie.
12: Yes.
9: Yes.
12: Yeah. And they've been a huge part of our success, for sure, for the
10: business. Well, enough that she thought enough of you and the relationship to bring you out here to talk about it and do the commercial
12: this
10: morning.
12: Hey, we keep her busy.
9: Yes.
12: On her toes.
9: Very.
12: She's
9: we're
12: fast.
9: Working on a project right now
12: that's
9: for
12: right.
9: them.
12: That's right.
9: We are.
10: Well, they provide they provide solutions for... one thing, you provide solutions for another.
9: That's right. We both are helping each other out. They do a lot of recycling, and I'm not sure everyone in this community actually knows what Rockwood does. So we like to support each other.
10: And are helping them tell their story as well.
9: Absolutely,
10: yeah.
9: Yes.
10: Well, you got any more that she's going to be handling before long?
11: You know, I mean, so Rockwood's in the recycling business in Lebanon on Hartman Drive, and we do mainly construction material recycling. So make landscape mulch, cardboard recycling, concrete recycling, wood recycling, those things. So as we continue to work on sustainable projects really across the state, what that looks like is these, you know, large construction projects and a lot of customers come in and they say, hey, we need to recycle, we need to separate these materials, and it's becoming a mandate in certain parts of the state, especially for large projects. So I think we've got a couple things going on. There's a lot going on in Nashville right now. That's where we tend to play quite a bit. And then we also do a lot of these Tommy carts, and I think that's probably the next big project that even Dory doesn't know is coming down her way, but these carts are wrapped and have branding and logos on them, and so, yeah, she's got a sizable project heading her way here soon. She doesn't even know about it.
9: Ooh, the secret is out.
12: That's right.
10: Valerie, anything you want to add to the discussion here?
12: A lot of people do not know what we do and where we're located. We're at 510 Hartman Drive. And we recycle a lot of wood and tires and concrete and plastics. And we just like people to know that.
10: What do you mainly do?
12: I am vice president of business relations. So I help Lincoln a lot with customer service and sales. I do a little bit of everything.
11: When we get complaints.
12: Yeah. We don't get many of those.
10: I think this has been more of a commercial for Rockwood.
9: Well, that's what it's all about, helping each other, Coleman.
10: But you do have a good working relationship.
12: We do.
10: And
12: we
10: do a lot of business with each other.
9: We do, and we love to wrap. Anything you've got that you want to have wrapped, we can wrap it, and I'm excited about a new wrapping job. Yeah. So we got some great production guys and installers that can just wrap any type vehicle or wall that you want wrapped.
10: Well, it's good to find out a little bit more about Rockwood this morning, and nice to have Lincoln and Valerie with us. And, of course, Dory, it's good to see you each Thursday now and to tell people about Image 360, again, located at 218 South Maple Street. And your regular hours, we don't usually mention them, but you're...
13: 8:30 to 4:30.
10: 8:30 to 4:30, and of course, you do a lot of internet.
13: We do. And also, I was thinking the other day, it's the 250th celebration of our independence, and a lot of people are wanting banners, flag banners, and all types. We will print any type of red, white, and blue. Decorations that you might need for your home or business.
10: And probably share some ideas if somebody's not exactly sure of what they want to do, but want to do something.
13: Absolutely. Thank you. Yeah.
10: Okay, well, we close it out by saying...
13: A business with no sign is a sign of no business.
10: All right. Thank you so much. Good to have you all.
13: Thank you.
10: Dory, see you again next Thursday.
13: Thank you, Cole.
10: All right, we're about 10 and a half minutes after the hour, and my guest this morning is from the city of Lebanon. This particular Thursday of the month, Regina Santana with the city of Lebanon. Either comes out or provides us with a guest from the city. And this morning, J.C. York is here with the water department. And good morning.
14: Good morning, Coleman.
10: You've been here, it seemed like, I'm guessing, 5 or 6 months ago that you came out. We had a nice discussion. You're here again today.
14: Yeah.
10: And you did tell me this morning that it is the water department, not sewage department, which has been in the news and in the limelight here lately. But you kind of got a back seat to all that, I guess.
14: I do, and you know it confuses a lot of people sometimes. You know the manager there is also named Jeremiah. I go by JC, but we're both Jeremiahs. And then I've also previously been over the sewer plant, so there is a lot of confusion there back and forth, but. I am at the water treatment plant.
10: Well, how's everything going with our water department right now?
14: I think it's going great, Coleman. I mean, we are plugging ahead. We've got a lot of things going, like projects going, things like that. And we're treating a lot of water. As far as I know, everybody's still got plenty.
10: Are we treating more water? The city got doing more water now from the Cumberland River than ever before?
14: We are. So we historically over the last, say, 10 years have gained probably 5 to 8% every year, with the exception of last year. If you remember how wet it was last year, we actually went down 3%. But this year we're kind of making up for that. So it's right back on pace for that 5 to 8% gain every year.
10: That seems to me we've talked. Some expansion that's about to take place or in the process at this moment?
14: There is. We have been under design for the last going on 3 years now. Our city council about three and a half years ago put money in the budget for design. And so we are about 90% designed. We've still got a couple of regulatory things with TDEC to, hoops to jump through. But it is in this year's budget. And
10: the one that's just about to pass or has just
14: the one that has just passed.
10: Just passed.
14: And it was actually in there last year as well, just as it's more of a placeholder saying, hey, this is coming. We got a big project coming. But this year it's going to happen. So

0: bigger? What all's involved?
1: Well, the buildings are going to be bigger. The processes are going to be bigger, and the process is going to change. We're going to be switching treatment from a conventional type of treatment to a membrane filter treatment, so a much higher level of treatment, a lot more removal potential, so a much higher quality water coming out the other end.
0: What kind of price tag is that?
1: It's substantial. I can tell you what was budgeted was $107 million. That is the budgeted amount, but we're not going to know what, you know, until this project's bid, we won't know what it's going to cost, really. That's an engineer's estimate in right. today's dollars based on other projects.
0: Where will the people come from to bid on this project? Are there some in Tennessee? Are they scattered all over?
1: They will bid all over. I'm really hoping we get a lot of bidders. You know, I'd love to see 15 bidders, 12 bidders, you know, somewhere in there. The last big project we did, we had a great group come out of Kentucky and won that bid, and they did a phenomenal job. Wouldn't hurt my feelings if they came and bid again.
0: And what's our time frame here? Lots depending, I'm sure, but you got something in mind.
1: There's a lot depending. I would really like to see us go out to bid before Christmas, and then we get all our ducks in a row. Maybe we could start sometime this next spring, summer.
0: Length of time?
1: 2.5 to 3 years. It's a long build. It's a big process. It's a big plant. There's a ton of equipment going into it. It's a big project. So from beginning to end, you know, from the time we started planning it till the time it's going to be in, you know, that's like a 6 to 7 year project. It's a big to do.
0: Well, that's going to claim a lot of your time and attention, I guess.
1: It already has.
0: All right. Time for us to take a break. J.C. 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
3: Well, good morning. Still a bit slow. 24 East through Jolton right now. Trying to get past White Creek Pike on that earlier problem we had just down from that location. As it continues to build now on 24 West at Bell Road, it's increased even more. 65 southbound down through Millersville, coming through that section to Sumner County. Radar this morning, especially I-40 out in parts of Wilson County. Hey, don't let a slipping transmission make things worse on your car or truck. Having transmission problems, come to AMCO Transmissions today in Lebanon. I'm Commander Chuck, your on-time traffic.
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0: Holman & Company, thanks for joining us here on this Thursday morning. And if you just turned our way, thank you very much. J.C. York with the Lebanon Water Plant is here this morning. Is your office out at Hunters Point?
1: It is, yeah. The physical address is 7 Gilmore Hill Road, but, that's 231 North at the bridge, right at the river.
0: I'm very familiar with that. When I was in high school, our school bus, I got on at Centerville, you know where that is, mm-hmm. out 141. We went all the way to Gilmore Hill and turned around and went back. We didn't come all down the hill to Hunters Point. We turned around on the top of Gilmore Hill up there and went back. Anyway, water treatment plant's been there ever since I can remember.
1: It is originally commissioned in 1931, so they would have started building it in the late 20s.
0: Well, one of the things I know you want to talk about is the quality of the water, and you've already told us we got a good product here, even though we, except for last year, been treating maybe 3 or 5% more every year. But that really to be expected with the growth that we've had and the customers that you serve, people with the city of Lebanon, and you sell to some of the other utility districts, I think, as well.
1: We do. We sell to Wilson County Water Authority. They're one of our largest customers. We still occasionally sell to

0: LaGuardia Utility District, even though they've got their own treatment plant, we have an emergency, a few emergency connections with them, and still occasionally sell water to them. But I think our population size that we sell to on a regular basis is about 62,000 customers.
1: Well, people are always concerned about what's in the water, how safe is the water, some of the methods that are used to cleanse the water, let's say, to make it drinkable. I think it's right to be concerned about that, but you, no doubt, as director and the whole city of Lebanon that's involved, are very concerned that you're putting out a quality product.
0: Oh, we are, absolutely, Coleman. We do a lot more testing for things that people, we test for things people never even heard of before, and there's some tests we test for every 3 years, but then again, there's some tests we test for continuously, when it's leaving the treatment plant. Those are, we have instruments that are online and continuously recorded, but tons and tons of different chemicals we test for.
1: Well, one of the things that has almost become a phenomenon in I don't know, the last 10 years, however long we've had social media, really, people get on social media. They can put just about anything. I guess every once in a while, maybe somebody that's in charge can refuse somebody or remove it or whatever. But there's so much. There's so much misinformation that gets on there. Sometimes it gets corrected, sometimes it doesn't. You've been a victim of that yourself at the water department, right?
0: Oh, absolutely, Coma, absolutely. And, there's a lot of different groups out there, and one group in particular, they're an environmental group out of California, and they set these artificial limits. They set these limits. They call them health guidelines. And they're essentially zero, which no utility in the nation can possibly meet. There's just no way. There are certain compounds that are in the water, and most of them have to do with the reaction of organic material with chlorine, right? And so that's our disinfectant. We're required to put it in there. We're required to keep a residual all the way to the customer's tap. But there are some low-level carcinogens that are created by that. And so we measure for those routinely. We're actually one of the few people in the country that measure it hourly versus quarterly. We actually measure these. We've adopted some technology along with the University of Memphis, and we worked together with them almost 10 years ago now and created this THM machine. That's trihalomethanes. We measure those, some of those carcinogens leaving the treatment plant hourly.
1: We're not the only ones doing that, are we?
0: We were one of the first.
1: Yeah.
0: We are not now.
1: Somebody else found a good idea.
0: Somebody else says that, we've I guess helped promote them a little bit, so Metro Nashville has some. They're the other ones that would be biggest one locally. They have several of the machines. Most large utilities now are doing this. But yeah, we were one of the first ones in the country. We're actually we got published three different times for some of our research data, and it's a pretty big deal for what I would consider small town Lebanon to be a part of,
1: Are things going to be even better when you get this project we earlier talked?
0: They will be. Yeah, like I said, this a lot of these carcinogens are made when this reaction between organic material and chlorine, touch each other, and so the more organic material we can remove, the lower those compounds will be, the lower those residuals will be, and so absolutely we can drive that even lower, these numbers even lower.
1: Well, I just was thinking here, how big is your operation? And I'm thinking in terms of personnel, how many people do you have to do what you do and have safe drinking water
0: right
1: for all the citizens of Lebanon and those others you serve?
0: Well, we do it with 16 people, but I will say this is the water treatment plant runs 24 hours a day, 7 days a week, 365 days a year.
1: Including all holidays.
0: All holidays, all weekends, it does not stop. The only time it stops is when there's a problem. And then, we work like crazy to get it going again.
1: Give us an example of a problem that would shut you down for a short period, a period of time. Hopefully it's short.
0: Well, no, I can give you a real world example of that. We had one of those 1931 valves a few years back. Regina Santana had just been utility director just a few weeks, and we had this valve break, and it flooded the entire basement of the treatment plant. And it was about knee deep, literally coming out the doors. And so we worked, I think I worked about 30 hours straight to get things going. We had to, of course, cut the power. I think at one time we had over 20 electricians in there and plumbers working. We pulled all of our crews out of the field into the treatment plant. And I got to be honest, I was amazed. I thought at first we were going to be maybe weeks. You know, and we got it back going in about a day and a half. So it was, that's a real world example.
1: Well, that's a great story, though. Everybody working together and finding a solution.
0: They absolutely did. Yeah, we the city works really well together, interdepartmentally. We can pull resources and equipment from other departments. And
1: If you just joined us, my guest is J.C. York, and I want to ask with the Water Authority,
0: Lebanon Water Treatment Plant.
1: Lebanon Water Treatment Plant, and it, of course, out at on Gilmore Hill Road at mm-hmm. Hunter's Point, water out of the Cumberland River, which is a blessing in itself. We're not the only ones, but no. Boy. I hope the Cumberland River never goes dry.
0: I don't think that'll be a problem, but yes, it is. We have great source water, abundant source water, and honestly, of some other facilities I've worked at, it's fairly easy to treat. Mm-hmm. which is a blessing too. This is really
1: Cumberland
0: nice.
1: Cumberland is not necessarily a dirty river, I don't think.
0: It's not. It's really not. Obviously, if you get more toward, depending on where you're at, in the Cumberland, but where we're at, it's more river channel than reservoir and lake, and it's very relatively clean and very abundant.
1: Will we ever need another source for water?
0: I don't think we will in Lebanon. The Cumberland River is, obviously very large. So I don't foresee that.
1: There's an abundance of water there.
0: There is. Yeah. The only thing we can't do is, the state of Tennessee and the Army Corps of Engineers are not letting new people take water out of it. But we've obviously been there since the 30s, so we're kind of have.
1: That might be in our favor.
0: It very much is. Yeah.
1: Well, you've shared a lot of good information with us this morning. One other thing, is any other derogatory things that come up on social media from time to time you want to address quickly here?
0: Yeah, I would. Like I said, there are some groups that are out there, and they make really big, bold claims that, the city's in violation, or, the utility is, some of these crazy numbers, 200 times the limit or 400 times the limit on certain compounds, but that's just not the case. We're in full compliance on everything. We're actually two or three times below. We exceed, any standards, and that is in our annual water quality report that we put out every year. Mm-hmm. You can get it online. It'll come a little tagged where you can get to it. You can get to this report from the website that's on your bill. You can get to it from the city website and the water treatment plant, or you can pick one up at City Hall or Jimmy Floyd or any other city facility where we've got them sitting.
1: Future look good for the water department.
0: It does. The future looks very good. We've got a very helpful city council that understands we've got a
1: this new project we talked about in the beginning, that sounds to me like the only way it goes up.
0: It is. It absolutely is. We're looking at, like I said, we're going to be making better water, more water, and I think the future looks good for the water department.
1: You mentioned, I believe you said 16 employees.
0: Yes, sir.
1: You're going to need any more in the foreseeable future?
0: Yeah, we probably will. I mean, obviously, as you get bigger, you've got to have more. You know, we have added more staff in the last two. In the last 3 years, I think we've added two. We added a new maintenance person. We added some more laboratory personnel. And we've also been able to hire some really good folks, you know.
1: I have an idea, just 16 people, it's kind of like a little family out there at the water treatment place.
0: It very much is. When you spend, you know, obviously it's shifts, but, you know, 24/7 process, and, you know, everybody's one shift affects the other shift. Everybody has to work together and get along, and, you know, everybody's got to do their part. And so,
1: well, I appreciate you. I appreciate Regina sending you this morning, and I hope it's not too long till you come back, because we all need water, and water's an interesting thing to talk about, and to know that we've got good drinking water for the city of Lebanon, that's an encouragement. Thank you so much.
0: Yeah, absolutely, Coleman, anytime.
1: All right, that's part one of Coleman & Company. More coming up right here on FM 98.9.
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3: Good morning. We've got plenty of radar over here in the Two Rivers area, up and down Briley Parkway near Opry Mills Mall. As it gets a bit heavier, 65 southbound there at Trinity Lane, it's building even more so. 40 west coming out of the Mount Juliet area through Wilson County, plenty of radar on I-40 around 840 in Wilson County this morning. STR Towing and Recovery says call them 24/7 no matter what county you're in here in Middle Tennessee. STR Towing and Recovery. I'm Commander Chuck with your on-time traffic.
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6: We'll have partly cloudy skies with scattered showers and thunderstorms developing this afternoon. Some of those storms may be strong to severe. High temperatures will be in the mid-80s. Showers continue for tonight, lows in the upper 60s. And then partly cloudy on our Friday, highs in the lower 80s. 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
1: And we welcome you to part two of Coleman & Company. 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And Jay White or Hayden White are usually here, one or both. This morning, it's Hayden's turn. Good morning.
7: Morning, Coleman.
1: To tell everybody, you're located at 728 West Main. Been there for a long time. You really have a nice office building, a great location over there, and a number of people who are actually affiliated with A.G. & Johnson Realty & Auction. We talk to you and Jay the most, and Clay Sanders every once in a while comes out, but you've got a number of other people who work with you. Mostly here we talk about your auctions, and I know that Jay talked about one, I believe, this week and next week.
7: What did he talk about, Coleman?
1: He was here last week.
7: What did he talk about? What did he talk about last week?
1: Last week?
7: Yeah, what did Jay talk about last week?
1: He talked about your auction.
7: Which one?
1: Come
7: on now. You're going to pay a little bit more attention now. Lord have mercy.
1: You surely don't expect me to remember every auction that you got. You love to pick it, baby.
2: This is not right.
7: Oh, man. You didn't even come to the auction that was right next to your house.
1: Well,
7: it was literally across the street, and you couldn't come to my auction.
1: Hey, get off my back.
7: Well, this Saturday, Colin, for your remembering, we're going to be on Ben Armstrong Road in Castalian Springs, right over the county line.
1: I remember now.
7: You want to tell about the rest of it?
1: Well, I know that you go out 231 North to get there.
7: There you go.
1: And I know where Castalian Springs is.
7: That's right. Just follow the yellow signs. They'll get you home. The auction's going to be on Ben Armstrong Road. We've got 40 acres out there selling in 8 estate tracts. It's ranging from size from 8.23 acres. Utility water's available. It's already been soils tested and septic approved. Now, these lots were farmland, agricultural land a few years back, so the land is level and it's beautiful out there. Right across the street, there's a cornfield. I mean, if you're looking for some country living, this is it right here. Beautiful time right there.
1: Sounds great.
7: We're going to be out there at 10. We're going to be out there probably about 9. The auction starts at 10. If you have any questions prior to then, feel free to call the office or call Jay White, 615-308-4421.
1: And you guarantee.
7: Do you want me to run radio this morning? What's going on here?
1: You're
7: going to
1: guarantee this.
7: I've got your T-shirt on this morning. That's what's got you all confused.
1: There's not as much traffic there as there is on West Main.
7: That's right. Okay. That's right.
1: And you've got another one.
7: That's right. Next week, June 27th, we're going to be at 127 Tucker Trice Boulevard. We've got a nice, neat, clean, well-maintained 3-bedroom, 2-bath house, brick house. It's very nice, very well-maintained. It's one-owner house. It's built in 2008. We've got some personal property going with this one. So everybody who's always interested in our personal property, this is the first one we've had in a while with a little personal property. So come on down and get you some.
1: Everybody's got some personal property,
7: that's right?
1: Right. Needs a little more.
7: That's right. That's right.
1: Well, that's the two. One this week, one next week. And if you need to have an auction, allow enough time for them to do the job right. In fact, you insist on that.
7: Absolutely. Absolutely. It doesn't happen right overnight. And, you know, a lot of due diligence has to go into it, depending on your situation and your deal.
1: But y'all really love to do auctions, and you do them right, and you have a good following, I think. Of course, it depends on where it is and how popular a piece of real estate that you're auctioning. But you've done this for so many years, and Jim Agee even does a little bit of it still, doesn't he?
7: He still does. He's still kicking. Jim's at the office every day. Ain't got no quitting him.
1: Well, A.J. Johnson Realty and Auction Community Trusted since 1977, and you've been rated the best and voted the best to Wilson County many times, and there's good reasons behind that as well. 615-444-0909. We don't ever say 09. We say
7: 09.
1: Because that's what we said all these years, 0909. That'll get it. That'll even get you Hayden if you want him.
7: That's right. That's right. You can call me anytime, Coleman.
1: All right.
7: As long as it's during business hours.
1: Oh, thanks so much. We'll see you next time.
7: All right, see you,
1: Coleman. Hayden White, A.J. Johnson Realty and Auction. We're about 22 before the hour. I've invited, I'm going to say an old friend, response to how many years I have known the guest that I have invited this morning. She's been here on many occasions representing a number of different entities, but this morning Veronica Anderson is my guest, and she is now the director for the Wilson County Community Help Center. Good morning.
8: Good morning, Coleman.
1: It's been a long and winding road to get to where you are now.
8: It has, but you know, God leads you in ways that you just never know.
1: You've been in the banking business, mm-hmm. and a couple yep. of others I can't think of right off the top of my head, but yeah. you've had an interesting life, so to speak, and an interesting working career as well.
8: You know, that does go hand in hand. I am an Army brat, and I've lived all over the world, but I love it here.
1: Well, the Wilson County Community Help Center had a change in administration recently, and I suppose you made application and were selected, and this, I think, is your fourth day on the job.
8: Yes, it is. Yes, it is. Monday. I feel like I'm there, though, family, like I've been there. So
1: do you have any connection? I mean, there's been people on the board. There's been people who have volunteered in various aspects of the Community Help Center. You had any connection there before now?
8: Yes.
1: Yes.
8: Oh, yeah. I know the board members, a lot of the volunteers. I definitely donated and shopped over the years. So.
1: All right. Well, you have just been named and assumed this, and I had a mm-hmm. spot to fill this morning. I thought of you and that we'd help get the word out here. The Community Help Center has come a long way. It's been around a long time, might even gone by a different name or two,
8: I think,
1: in getting started and some changes made. And there's been different boards that's seen mm-hmm. fit to change directions a little bit over the years. But I'm thinking 25, 30 years. How long has it been?
8: It started in 1988. That's when it was first originally started. So
1: well,
8: is that 38 years?
1: All right.
8: Yeah. Uh-huh. Right? And I've been here in this community for 30, so that's pretty cool.
1: Yep.
8: Pretty cool. Yeah.
1: Well, I think a lot of people are aware of it, but then others maybe aren't so aware if they don't mm-hmm. make donations or don't shop mm-hmm. there or have mm-hmm. a reason to be helped by in some mm-hmm. of the ways that you do. But when we hear of all the different ways that people in the community are helped by our Community Help Center, it's a vital cog in getting things going, because if without it, there's a lot of people would they'd be scratching their head and mm-hmm. and pulling their hair out wondering how they're going to make it.
8: Oh, absolutely. I mean, I was amazed. So, like, today is my fourth day, but we do clothing vouchers if people need clothes. We also help with utility bills. So if you have a past due notice here in Wilson County for your water, electric, or gas, bring it in between 9 and 3. Meet with Shelly, and we'll help you along to help you keep it on. And that's what's one of the reasons why we're there, is mm-hmm. to help our community stay in their homes.
1: Well, this, where you're located here, is not the first location, but it's been there for a long time.
8: Yes.
1: And it was once a furniture store, I believe, started out that way.
8: Okay. give me some history, aren't you?
1: It's the help center now, and has
8: yes.
1: been for a long time, and people are accustomed to this.
8: Mm-hmm.
1: And I think one of the things that helps it get along and endure is the donations, especially of clothing, other things that people make there, things they don't mm-hmm. Need, want to mm-hmm. make a donation, maybe get a little tax write-off. But the main thing, you have something that somebody else can use that you don't need anymore.
8: Absolutely, absolutely. I mean, and that's our thrift is what really keeps us going. We definitely appreciate clothing, especially seasonal clothing. So right now, summer clothing is the mm-hmm. best. Mm-hmm. Our winter clothing we have to put up for wintertime. And we seem to be getting a lot of that right now because everybody's doing the clean out, right?
1: Right,
8: but
1: yeah.
8: That's okay. Bring it on. We'll keep it for wintertime. And we love household goods, you know, your stuff you decorate your home with, kitchen items.
1: Well, a lot of people, you have some bargains there, too.
8: Oh, yeah. Prices are good.
1: People can save money
8: uh-huh.
1: and get some things that they need that way.
8: Mm-hmm.
1: As well as making donations of things that they no longer need. So
8: exactly.
1: It works both ways.
8: Oh, it does. And I love seeing our patrons come in. They donate and shop on the same trip. And that's lovely, meeting all the people that are coming in. And a lot of times it's people I know already. So,
1: well now from your perspective,
8: uh-huh.
1: I'm thinking it doesn't get any better than that. They bring us some things
8: yeah.
1: that they want to get rid of that we can sell. At the same time, they come in and shop and spend some money.
8: Yes.
1: Take some mm-hmm. of it with them that they can use.
8: Exactly. It's amazing. I was like, thank you so much. And we do really we can't do what we do without the community.
1: And I know this is just your fourth day. How many paid employees do you have?
8: We have about 12, plus me, 13.
1: Are they full-time?
8: Mm-hmm. Yes.
1: Yeah.
8: And we have a couple part-time. We have a lot of volunteers that come in their leisure to do certain things that they love.
1: Uh-huh.
8: Like we have a book lady and a record lady, you know, and different, a clothes lady who likes to put the clothes out nice on our mannequins and
1: you
8: stuff like that.
1: You looking for any new employees necessarily?
8: Not right now employees, but volunteers. We're definitely looking for some volunteer groups to help us.
1: There's always something to be done. Something
8: absolutely
1: that didn't get done yesterday that a volunteer could can fill that real well.
8: Well, it's amazing how much we do get donations. Our community loves us. The donations are just awesome that come in. And, you know, then 5 o'clock comes around and we don't have time to sort the rest. And then 9 o'clock opens. Here we go. There's people waiting at the door and there's cars waiting to donate. How awesome is that? So that's kind of where we need some volunteers to help us clean up a little outside and organize what we do have.
1: All right. I think you've got something coming up we want to talk about, which we will get to, but it's time for us to take a break right here. My guest is Veronica Anderson from the Wilson County Community Help Center, and you're listening to Colbin & Company FM 98.9.
2: 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Now a traffic, here's Chuck.
9: Good morning. Try to clear up this right. 40 westbound just before Fessler's, between Spence Lanes and Fessler's. It's got traffic slow. 40 westbound coming in from Donaldson. Still a bit slow. 65 south there at Trinity Lane. Plenty of radar scattered down I-40 through the Mount Juliet area throughout parts of Wilson County. This morning, be careful. 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I'm Commander Chuck with your on-time traffic.
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1: 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Executive Director, Director, what's
8: Executive your, Director.
1: Executive
8: yes.
1: Director, okay.
8: Yes.
1: And this is her fourth day on the job, by the way. You've got something that you want to tell us in addition to donate and donate time and clothes and other things.
8: Oh, yes. Oh, yes. We've got some wonderful supporters. So we have several things coming up. July 11th, we've got Lenat Denise Moore, huge hearts. They love us. They're having a little event at their home, and it'll be just a really fun event. We only have 23 tickets left, so it's $100 for two to come out, enjoy a meal, taco bar, have some music and dancing, and just have fun for us. So that's awesome.
1: Well, I've heard a lot about them and their benevolence, let's say, and been such great supporters for the Help Center. And it's not just a one-time thing. It's been over and over and over from what I hear.
8: Oh, yeah.
1: So they believe in what you're doing and are great supporters.
8: They do. They do. We're blessed to have them. Some of the other things we have, we also have Cheers for Change at the Trailer Park Food Trucks. They're doing an event for us on July 16th. So be sure you check that out and go have a great dinner and have fun. They've got Mahjong going on, so $25 to play. I've never played that.
1: No.
8: I might have to start that night. but all the proceeds coming to us and part of the proceeds of the drinks that night. So, you know, the people are just pouring out helping us, and it's wonderful. It's wonderful. So that's exciting. So if you're thinking of doing a benefit for us, just give me a call. I'll help you. I'll be there. I'll support you just like you're supporting us. I think it's wonderful.
1: Do you feel like, and this might not be the time to ask this, but I want to think that the Help Center is pretty well known.
8: Mm-hmm.
1: I think the word has gotten out over the years and that that you have a rightful place in everybody's heart, those who want to donate, those who need help.
8: Oh, absolutely. Absolutely. The people that have come in that I don't even know, oh, I've been a volunteer for years and give me a hug. They just love it. They just love being there. It's like family, the camaraderie of just, and shopping goes along with it.
1: The Friday, mm-hmm. Friday is a federal holiday. Will you tomorrow?
8: We're open.
1: You're going to be open.
8: Oh yeah, we're open. Here's what we are not going to be open. July 4th, we will be closed.
1: Uh-huh.
8: So our team can hang out with their family, right?
1: Right.
8: Have a great holiday off. So we're going to move our half price Saturday on July 11th, same day as the event. And we're also going to kick off July and Christmas. We have so much Christmas decorations. So mm-hmm. we are going to start selling it in July. So a big box, $5. Come get as many boxes as you like.
1: Well, you can really find bargains. There's no question
8: yes.
1: about that.
8: Yes.
1: And a lot of that is because of donations of mm-hmm. clothing and other things that mm-hmm. that there's that old saying about one person's junk is another person's treasure.
8: Correct.
1: And I think that is so true.
8: That is so true. So I'm in my office watching people shop, and I can just hear them, oh, look at this. And, you know, just think about who donated it and where it came from. And then this person is so happy to find it and buy it, or they're going to re-gift it to somebody, or it's just really good. So.
1: Well, let's talk about your structure for mm-hmm. a moment here, mm-hmm. because there's a board of directors, as I understand it, that's mm-hmm. pretty much in charge of the Community Help Center.
8: Yeah.
1: And you're a nonprofit.
8: Yes.
1: And, of course, donations, if you want, you can get a receipt, which in many mm-hmm. cases are tax mm-hmm. deductible. We're not tax experts, but there's a procedure that
8: right.
1: you follow, and you comply fully with
8: Absolutely.
1: That to help people.
8: Yes.
1: But there's a lot going on. You're right there in the middle of all of it.
8: I am. And, you know, we also have a food pantry.
1: A what?
8: A food pantry.
1: Yes. Oh,
8: people
1: yeah.
8: come in and
1: yeah.
8: get food. So, and people come in and donate food. So we get it from various grocery stores as well.
1: Mm-hmm.
8: But people come and donate food as well. So some of the things, because I asked Nicole, who runs our food pantry, what would you like me to ask the community what you need? And we're in need of cereal and crackers and soup, canned vegetables and canned goods. And people come in and get food every day, Coleman, every day.
1: How do you... There are some people, unfortunately, that, mm-hmm. that take advantage of situations. Is there any policing, any requirement?
8: Oh, absolutely. They have to come.
1: How do you handle that?
8: They come in and see Shelley. She signs up. Then she gives them the voucher to go get the food, and then Nicole lets them shop. And there's only so many days. I can't remember if it's 30 or 60. See, this is the only being there 40,
1: right.
8: 4 days. But there is a time frame that they can come.
1: Uh-huh.
8: And we keep track of that
1: on
8: our software basis.
1: But you pretty much have a system mm-hmm. in place.
8: Absolutely,
1: where
8: yes.
1: that people can't abuse. I guess
8: yeah,
1: there's
8: we do.
1: Always going to be a little bit of abuse, but as much as possible to prevent that and to be sure that everybody has a fair shake at what they need and that they don't get a whole lot more than what they really do need.
8: Well, it's actually very organized based on the family size. So, yes, we have a procedure in place when they come in, but based on their family size is how many cans they get or bags of macaroni or, you know, we have that all lined out. We also have frozen meat, beef, frozen chicken, frozen vegetables, and all the things. So it's amazing what we do have. Me, over the years, all I've done is donate and shop, not even realize we have all the other things that we do.
1: Well, how familiar were you with the whole scheme of things when you applied for the job?
8: I really didn't realize the utility bill part, because I never needed it,
1: yeah.
8: so I didn't know it was available,
1: okay.
8: but it is.
1: Yeah.
8: Or we also... provide insure to residents that have a prescription for insure. Come bring your prescription to us, and we'll give you what you need. And, you know, if I didn't use it, I didn't know. So a lot of mm-hmm. the people in our community doesn't realize all the things that we do.
1: But, well, there's I think every time I do a program on the
8: mm-hmm.
1: Help Center, I learn something else about it, some
8: yeah.
1: other area that you're helping people that I wasn't aware of, kind of like you coming
8: mm-hmm.
1: in there and finding some things that you didn't
8: right.
1: know about. It just goes even more to show what a valuable thing to our community. Mm-hmm. It is. We are an affluent county.
8: Yes.
1: And he that has should help, he that doesn't, and unless they're deadbeats or whatever. I think we are an affluent county, and yes. It's great that we yes. can have something like the Help Center to help those who are in need. Mm-hmm. Hopefully, they're mm-hmm. not going to be in need all their life. We give them a step up here.
8: That's right, we do. And in the future, we're going to have a lot more programs being offered. So we're going to have some workshops and classes and all. Stay tuned.
1: you have there's a board of directors, and yes. I guess that's who yes. you went before when mm-hmm. you were applying for the yeah. job. And I don't
8: Absolutely.
1: Know how many others wanted it, but you won out. Was it 12 maybe? Or
8: we have 9 board of directors.
1: Mm-hmm. 9 people on mm-hmm. the board of directors mm-hmm. for the Wilson County Community Help Center.
8: And they're
1: and
8: awesome.
1: Some of them have probably been there a good while. Others
8: yes.
1: may not be as long. But
8: it's about half and half.
1: Are you acquainted with most of them? I guess you are
8: oh,
1: now.
8: Yeah.
1: But
8: oh, yeah.
1: Were you before?
8: A few, yes.
1: Yeah.
8: Yes.
1: Yeah. Mm-hmm. Well, what I'm wondering is the longevity. Some people, I've
8: yes.
1: known some people who've done it for maybe 2 or 3 years and mm-hmm. have come off. Others mm-hmm. probably mm-hmm. been on for a long time.
8: Yes, I think a few of them have been on more than three years. Mm-hmm. So, yeah. I think it's about our board of directors. There's a few new people, but most of them have been on at least several years, and then there's a few that have been several terms.
1: Well, do they have maybe monthly meetings?
8: We do have monthly meetings. We're about to have one on Monday.
1: you are a part of that.
8: Oh, yes.
1: Time.
8: Mm-hmm.
1: Something else to be concerned about.
8: No, I just report what we do, and then I'll be giving them ideas of what we think we could do in the future to help our residents.
1: Yeah.
8: Yep. Yep. It's a good place.
1: Well, you have a website.
8: We do.
1: What all do you do? Is everything nearly we've talked about, especially what's available, mm-hmm. the needs, is all that on the website?
8: It is on wilsoncountyhelpcenter.org.
1: .org.
8: Yeah. And you can come by and see us 9 to 5, Monday through Saturday. And right now we've got, you know, Rebuilding Hope for Wilson County benefit, you know, where you can donate online. And if you wanted to. So we have a benefit going on there. Our QR code's on our website. And we also have a Facebook page. So we're pretty active at that. Mm-hmm. So if you want, please like and share. Like and share. And, you know, we're going to be posting just about daily on what we've got going on here at the Help Center.
1: Well, you did say earlier you will be open tomorrow
8: yes.
1: on Juneteenth.
8: Absolutely.
1: What normal holidays? July 4th, you mentioned. You haven't got that far yet.
8: I don't know.
1: You're probably
8: just the normal ones.
1: Probably Labor Day and Thanksgiving
8: yes.
1: and Christmas
8: yeah.
1: and New Year's.
8: Yes.
1: About like what we do here at the radio
8: probably,
1: station.
8: Probably, yeah. I would think so, yeah.
1: But you don't want to miss a good shopping day.
8: No, you don't, especially we might throw out a sale you don't even know about.
1: Well, Veronica, we congratulate you on, I guess it's a thing to say congratulations.
8: Thank
1: you're
8: you.
1: Gonna, I know, if I know you, you're going to give it your best here and
8: that's right.
1: and try to make a good place even better. We said earlier the Community Help Center has come a long way over the years. But for 38 years,
8: mm-hmm.
1: I believe we determined
8: mm-hmm.
1: that it's been there in some form.
8: Yeah.
1: And there's a lot of people that were involved 38 years ago that are not involved now, no longer with us. Hats off to those who have done
8: yes.
1: what they have done to get it started, to continue the success, but really for being able to help people who need a helping hand.
8: Oh, absolutely. And Coleman, when I'm out and about in the community, people will come up to me and, I used to serve on the board. What's going on? And I just love that. Please continue to do that. And we're always looking for different ways of getting people involved to help us.
1: All right. We've got just under 2 minutes
8: okay.
1: left here. Go, tell us again about the event at Lynette Moore's house.
8: It's on July 11th. And you can go online or on our Facebook page. We have a QR code or a link to purchase the tickets. We have 24 tickets left, $100 for a couple. get them before they're gone, because once they're gone, we won't be able to accommodate you.
1: And we did not have the Ducky Derby this year, I guess.
8: We did.
1: What are the chances of that returning next year?
8: Probably so.
1: Well, here again, it's almost unfair, some of the things I brought up here, because you have hardly had time to get your feet wet, but you've been familiar with this for quite some time, and I just hope that everything can continue, that the Community Help Center can be not only what it has been, but even rise. Rise even further to the occasion under your leadership and direction, and certainly appreciate you taking time to be with us this morning.
8: Thank you so much for inviting me, Coleman.
1: Well,
8: it's always great to be here.
1: We appreciate you, appreciate the Help Center, and again, if you can make a donation, either clothing or other things that they can take that you need to get rid of, or if you've got a few extra dollars, they can put them to good use as well.
8: Absolutely.
1: All right.
8: Absolutely.
1: Well, thanks again. That's going to do it for a Thursday. We hope you'll join us tomorrow for Coleman and Company. Until then, I wish you a terrific day. The 8 a.m. news on WAMT, WCOR, WKDA, W270DM, and W252DU Lebanon is brought to you by First Financial Bank.
11: Access Tennessee News, I'm Caitlin Jones. A man investigators believe was planning an attack on the UFC event at the White House mentioned Tennessee Senator Marsha Blackburn as one of his targets, according to court records. 19-year-old Tyson Proper of Knox County, Ohio, was arrested after law enforcement said they found detailed plans to conduct an attack in Washington, D.C. Court records show Proper mentioned Senator Blackburn as a target in a chat. Proper is facing several charges, including attempted murder of an officer or employee of the United States. In East Tennessee, detectives are searching a landfill for the body of a man they believe was murdered by an 18-year-old earlier this month. According to Collegedale police, Kean Andrew Neal is accused of killing 56-year-old Robert George Locke on June 9th. Police say they believe Locke's body may be in the Birchwood landfill. They've been searching there along with the Hamilton County Sheriff's Office since Wednesday. Meanwhile, Neal has pleaded not guilty to several charges, including criminal homicide. More news in 30 seconds.
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6: We'll have partly cloudy skies with scattered showers and thunderstorms developing this afternoon. Some of those storms may be strong to severe. High temperatures will be in the mid-80s. Showers continue for tonight, lows in the upper 60s. And then partly cloudy on our Friday, highs in the lower 80s. 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
2: Thanks, Drew. It's 82 right now. It's your home for all country. Let's see what's happening on the roadways. Thanks to Bates Ford and that regular oil change, $39.95, up to 5 quarts of oil, tax and disposal. 1780 Franklin Road. Now a traffic. Here's Chuck.
14: Good morning. It's been slow Mulligan coming in from Rutherford County into Williamson on 840 westbound near Elmaville. Again, that's been running very slow on and off all week long. Trying to clear up this earlier wreck, we had 40 westbound just before Fessler's, had traffic a little extra slow coming in from the airport headed towards downtown. Hey, STR Towing and Recovery says call them 24/7 no matter what county you're in. Here in Middle Tennessee, STR Towing and Recovery. I'm Commander Chuck with your on-time traffic.
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16: It's my age. I'm at that age. All men get to this age. Now, I don't know if women ever get to this age, but all men do. And I'm at the age, and some of you young people, you'll recognize your parents are at this age. Now, what age am I talking about? I'm at the age I'm starting to make noises when I don't want to make noises. I do any kind of work around the house, I make two noises. I make one noise when I do the work, another noise about a second later. And it sounds like I'm thinking about the work that I just did. I'll show you on me. You'll get it. Watch. Can you get it? Is that like your dad? Everything I do. I move a lamp in my house, a little floor lamp, a little 3-pound floor lamp. I make noises doing something as simple as sitting down. I come home at the end of the day, I sit in my chair at the end of the day. People ask me, are you okay? I'm fine. I'm good. Thank you. I got all the way down on my own. Thank you very much.
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0: Kane Brown on Real Country. Before that, our friend T. Graham Brown. And we've got more of your favorites on the way. 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Now at traffic, here's Chuck.
1: Good morning. Is a vehicle fire slowing down traffic coming out of Rutherford County into Wilson a few minutes ago on 840. Had traffic slow both east and west, but it was over in the westbound lanes there near Elmville. It's moving a little bit better. 40 west over here past Spence Lane. That's been jammed up from an earlier wreck. Trying to get in from Donaldson in that area there on 40 westbound before Fessler's. Hey, don't let a slipping transmission make things worse on your car or truck. Having transmission problems, come to AMCO in Lebanon. I'm Commander Chuck with your on-time traffic.
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1: Dirk Bentley on Real Country Settle for a Slowdown. Coming up, we've got our final check of traffic. We'll take a look at your forecast, showers and possible strong storms in the forecast. We'll talk about that coming up right now. 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

0: Earl Thomas Conley on Real Country. Blake Shelton on the way. Blake is celebrating his birthday today. I think he's 50 today. I was looking at that early this morning, but happy birthday to Blake Shelton. He is on the way. Let's see what's happening on the roadways. 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Now with traffic, here's Chuck.
1: It's slow out here on 840 westbound through Elmaville, coming out of Rutherford County towards Williamson from a vehicle fire. We had it slow down that traffic on 840 westbound. I can still see it. It's just limping along out through there. Finally recovering over here, 40 west near Fessler's, where we had a crash that slowed down that traffic coming in from Donaldson headed towards downtown. Hey, don't let a slipping transmission make things worse on your car or truck. If you're having transmission problems, bring your vehicle right now. Let them check it out. AMCO Transmissions on Nolensville Pike. I'm Commander Chuck, your on-time traffic.
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7: We'll have partly cloudy skies with scattered showers and thunderstorms developing this afternoon. Some of those storms may be strong to severe. High temperatures will be in the mid-80s. Showers continue for tonight, lows in the upper 60s. And then partly cloudy on our Friday, highs in the lower 80s. 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

Blake Shelton on Real Country mentioned that he is celebrating his birthday today. He is indeed 50 years old. So happy birthday to Blake Shelton. Coming up, we'll check in with John Lankford. 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The Daily Market Report is coming up here in just a few.

Ella Langley on Rio Country, choosing Texas. Up next, we've got KT Oslin and 80s Ladies. Well, the song, let me tell you, this song with KT Oslin, it was a signature breakthrough song written and recorded by KT. The song climbed to number 7 on the Billboard Hot Country Singles charts. And, of course, I think it should have gone all the way up to number 1. At the 1988 CMA Awards, Oslin became the first female songwriter in history to win Song of the Year. She also won a Grammy for the Best Female Country Vocal Performance for the track. And as promised, here's KT Oslin. We'll

0: Today's stars and the legends, Real Country, a great song from KT Osland. We get a lot of requests for that one. It's called 80s Ladies. Coming up, we'll check in, find out what's happening with our news, and we'll take a look at the forecast, some strong storms in the forecast. We'll keep you updated, keep you weather aware right here on Real Country. Coming up in just a moment, the Daily Market Report. John Lankford is on the phone with us this morning. Good morning, John.
1: Good morning, MJ. How's things going today for a Thursday?
0: It is going great. Are you at your BNI meeting?
1: I am, and I wanted to tell tomorrow is Juneteenth, and it's a fairly new federal holiday, but because it is a federal holiday, the markets will be closed tomorrow, and so will Edward Jones, John Lankford, as well. So this is my Friday, and we're going to have a great day.
0: Makes things a little spicier, doesn't it? I'm excited for you. And you're going to I'm going to be off on Monday. Mac's going to be filling in, and I think you're not going to be in the office on Monday either. So you will have something that Mac will talk about during this time. So we appreciate you doing that for us. Right now, it is time for the Daily Market Report, brought to you by TDS Business. We're going to head down, of course, well, to the chamber. That's where the BNI meeting is, right here in Lebanon, Tennessee. Talk to John Lankford, financial advisor with Edward Jones Investments. What's the good word this morning, John?
1: Well, the major stock indices did sell off yesterday after the Federal Reserve left the rates unchanged. The reason for that was because inflation had popped up, and they didn't want to make the inflation any hotter than what it had been. The Dow Jones was down 0.98% and closed at 51,492. The S&P 500 was down 1.2% at 7,420, and the NASDAQ was down 1.3% at 26,021. But also, another important thing that was down was West Texas crude oil. It was down yesterday. It closed at $75.72 a barrel. Also in stocks of local interest, John Deere was up $23 a share and closed at $588 a share.
0: Wow, good day for John Deere. Good word. Hey, before I let you go, mention your band's going to be playing at the Smith County Fair.
1: Yes, ma'am. Double Take's going to be at Smith County Fair. We're going to be the opening band on Monday, June 29th at 8 o'clock. And it's going to be a great time down in Carthage.
0: All right. Well, I wanted to make sure to get that word out for you. John, have a nice long weekend.
1: You too. And we'll talk on Tuesday.
0: All right. There you go, everybody. That's John Lankford. And, of course, the Daily Market Report brought to you. Of course, we want to thank Edward Jones Financial Advisor John Lankford, member SIPC, serving individual investors with personalized attention and financial advice, 1424 West Bedour Parkway, Suite C in Lebanon. If you'd like additional information, contact John at 443-2090. 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
1: Access Tennessee News, I'm Caitlin Jones. A man suspected of robbing a bank in Lebanon and attempting to rob a Murfreesboro credit union has been found and arrested in West Tennessee. Lebanon police say they were searching for 47-year-old George David Treese of Kentucky after reports of an armed robbery at the Truist Bank Tuesday. Later that night, the Murfreesboro Police Department said the man tried to rob Ascend Federal Credit Union. His vehicle was tracked to the Jackson, Tennessee area Wednesday. After a search, he was taken into custody. And an update to the search for a missing boater from the Pickwick Lake area. The Harding County Fire Department reported on Facebook that the body of 61-year-old Lowell Hinton has been found. Authorities say Hinton fell off a 20-foot tracker pontoon boat over the weekend and did not resurface. It happened across from the mouth of Yellow Creek area. Several agencies from Mississippi, Alabama, and Tennessee had been searching for Hinton for several days. More news in 30 seconds.
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5: We'll have partly cloudy skies with scattered showers and thunderstorms developing this afternoon. Some of those storms may be strong to severe. High temperatures will be in the mid-80s. Showers continue for tonight, lows in the upper 60s. And then partly cloudy on our Friday, highs in the lower 80s. 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
1: And the legends, Real Country, kicking off our 9 o'clock hour. How about you? That's Eric Church. Coming up, we've got the Brainiac Minute. We've got a clue, another clue for Opry Brain Teaser on your way to win a couple of tickets to go anytime you want to go to the Grand Ole Opry. And we are celebrating, of course, 250th anniversary of the USA. We've got some special limited edition T-shirts. I'm going to tell you, everybody that sees these shirts just love them. So we're going to, as they last, we only bought a certain amount. So I will add a T-shirt to our Opry Brain Teaser prize pack and one of those T-shirts for the birthday club until we don't have any more. So I'm excited about that. You're going to love these T-shirts. Everybody does. So get ready to win from Real Country, and we'll give you another clue coming up here in just a few minutes. Also, don't forget about the birthday club. Speaking of winning, we have a great birthday club. We're looking for our friends celebrating this week, the 15th through the 21st. That birthday club coming up around 9:45 this morning on Real Country.

0: 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Randy's Heat and Air, we'll talk about them coming up. Right now, it's time for the Brainiac Minute.
1: It's time for the Brainiac Minute. Get ready. Here's your host, John Boyce.
2: In what popular 2000s movie would you find a llama named Tina? Napoleon Dynamite. Napoleon Dynamite is a 2004 American independent coming-of-age comedy film starring John Heder in the role of a nerdy high school student who deals with several dilemmas. Befriending an immigrant who wants to be class president, awkwardly pursuing a romance with a fellow student, and living with a very quirky family. Despite a very limited initial release, it was a commercial success. With an estimated budget of only $400,000, it eventually made $45 million. It also spawned a slew of merchandise from refrigerator magnets to t-shirts and, of course, Halloween costumes. This Saturday at the Capitol Theater, I'm hosting Greatest Directors Movie Trivia starting at 6 o'clock. I've chosen Steven Spielberg, Martin Scorsese, John Hughes, and Christopher Nolan as my directors. This could include questions from movies like Jaws, Jurassic Park, Close Encounters of the Third Kind, Indiana Jones, E.T., Hook, Taxi Driver, Raging Bull, Goodfellas, Gangs of New York, The Departed, Shutter Island, Weird Science, Ferris Bueller's Day Off, The Breakfast Club, 16 Candles, Interstellar, Inception, The Dark Knight, and so much more. That is just a sample of the movies that I'll be pulling questions from this Saturday at the Capitol Theater.
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Ricky Skaggs, Sharon White, and coming up, we've got more of your favorites. Keith Urban, Carrie Underwood, Low Cash on the way. Right now, let's give a big thank you to our friends at Randy's Heat and Air, located in Watertown, Tennessee. 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All right, here's our second clue of the week. It's Opry Brain Teaser. We give out clues Wednesday, Thursday, and Friday. After Friday's clue, that's when you call in, identify the artist that'll be taking the Opry stage. We'll set you up with a couple of tickets to go anytime you want to go to the Grand Ole Opry. And while supplies last, we've got limited edition USA 250th anniversary T-shirts. You're going to love these. We're getting a great response to these T-shirts. We want to make sure you have one to wear. We'll do that for Friday. All right, here's our clue for today. For the first time in Opry history, this artist rode a horse onto the Opry stage. I remember that. Yeah. Okay, that's our second clue, third and final clue, coming up tomorrow for your chance to win from Rural Country and the Grand Ole Opry.

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6: We'll have partly cloudy skies with scattered showers and thunderstorms developing this afternoon. Some of those storms may be strong to severe. High temperatures will be in the mid-80s. Showers continue for tonight, lows in the upper 60s. And then partly cloudy on our Friday, highs in the lower 80s. 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

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We've got the Birthday Club. 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Click on the Birthday Club. Enter that way as well. You have a chance. This week, we give away a really great prize, and we've added another great prize to the prize pack. First, Sammy B's, where the locals go. We've got that $30 gift card. They're located Cadet Court. Sammy's at the club, Coles Ferry Pike, Lebanon Golf and Country Club. And you, when you use that gift card, just mention it's your birthday. You'll get a free dessert, too. So thank you, Sammy's, for taking care of everything like that. We love it for your birthday. Also, we've got these USA, we're, of course, celebrating its 250th anniversary, limited edition T-shirts. We have had such an amazing response to these T-shirts. We love them, too. We are adding this to the Birthday Club prize pack and to the Opry giveaway. So you've got a couple of chances to win each week here on Real Country. 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They'll take you great, take really great care of you. Coming up, we've got the Birthday Club. Guess what? It's up next.

0: Megan Maroney on Real Country Beautiful. Thanks, George Burge. And Luke Bryant have teamed up with a brand new song. It's called Ride, Ride, Ride. It's on the way. Right now, it's time for the Birthday Club. Let's get to it. All right, it's Thursday, June 18th, 170th day of 2026, 195 days left until the end of the year. Actor Richard Madden is 40 today. Actress Carol Kane is 74. Country singer Blake Shelton is the big 5-0 today. And my favorite Beatle, Sir Paul McCartney, is 84 today. Happy birthday to him. Actress Isabella Rossellini is 74 today. Those are celebrity birthdays. Let's take a look at our local folks celebrating birthdays. We've got Heather Foglier. Happy birthday. Mark Daly has a birthday today. Troy Bond, happy birthday. Sharon Smallwood, happy birthday to you. Lisa Ingram is also celebrating a birthday. Happy birthday to Tracy Dedman. And Fred Ryder celebrating a birthday. Mildred Smith also has a birthday today. So happy birthday, everybody. If you're celebrating whatever the occasion, we hope it's a great one from all of us at Real Country.
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1: Breaking news this hour from Town Hall. I'm Rich Thomason. The Supreme Court is siding with a Texas marijuana user who wants to legally own a gun. A unanimous decision against a 1968 law barring anyone who uses illegal drugs from owning a firearm. Secretary of War Hegseth did not sugarcoat his remarks to the NATO allies, speaking earlier today in Brussels, criticizing some European countries, he says, not doing enough to provide for their own defense.
2: Many countries following through, some that still need to do more, and we will be candid about that, both in private and in public. I think that's important. Friends being honest with friends.
1: Hegseth announcing a six-month Pentagon review of American forces in Europe. He also calls it shameful that European allies denied American forces access to bases during the Iran conflict. Labeled a memorandum of understanding, correspondent Andrew Stewart said it has now been signed by the presidents of the United States and Iran.
3: The agreement would open the Strait of Hormuz toll-free for 2 months. The accord would also affirm a commitment to Lebanon's territorial integrity. This in the face of Israel's action against the terrorist group Hezbollah. Both the U.S. and Iranian presidents have signed the deal.
1: Which also states that Iran may not purchase or produce a nuclear weapon. For Tehran, it gets an end of all military action, including in Lebanon, and Iran is granted access to a $300 billion development fund. New York City celebrating the NBA champion New York Knicks. Big ticker tape parade today. Millions of people expected to turn out for what's expected to be one of the biggest parades ever in the Big Apple. Watching Wall Street this morning, stocks are higher. The Dow Jones Industrial Average is up 281 points, the NASDAQ ahead 346, and the S&P is better by 76 points. More on these stories, townhall.com.
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5: We'll have partly cloudy skies with scattered showers and thunderstorms developing this afternoon. Some of those storms may be strong to severe. High temperatures will be in the mid-80s. Showers continue for tonight, lows in the upper 60s. And then partly cloudy on our Friday, highs in the lower 80s. 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

Taylor Swift on Real Country. I knew it. I knew you. Of course, a brand new song here at Real Country. Coming up, we've got Get Cooking with Paula Deen. We also will have that forecast. We do have some strong storms in the forecast. We do not have a local business spotlight for today. Thursday is open, so no local business spotlight for today. So I will let you know that Maho Italian and Tex-Mex, they are celebrating Dad. 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Father's Day weekend specials all weekend long, starting Friday for dads and grandpas. 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They're available, but there's going to be some really great specials all weekend long, celebrating Dad. Maho Italian and Tex-Mex, great food, great service, great memories. Father's Day weekend, big specials going on at Maho. So make sure you check them out there on 231 South. So they've got some great food, great service, and a lot of fun for Dad for Father's Day weekend.

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1: Mitch Anthony here with today's Daily Dose. This summer, during vacation, we decided to travel as far away from man-made amusements as possible and to take in some of Mother Nature's attractions. Our journeys took us to the Black Hills of South Dakota and the remote sand hills of Nebraska. As I stood drinking in panoramic views with no buildings or billboards to be seen and only the occasional cricket to be heard, I realized the essential element of life that I had missed, silence. It was everywhere. It seemed so pervasive that it stunned me into a peaceful state of mind. By necessity or by design, most of us live in a world of clatter. Consequently, we lack serenity. Alfred Brendel wrote, "I like the fact that listen is an anagram of silent. Silence is not something that is there before the music is there and after it stops. It is the essence of the music itself, the vital ingredient that makes it possible for music to exist at all. When we suffer occasional confusion or discouragement, the answer might be something as simple as silence." Mitch Anthony reminding you once again that life is whatever you make it. 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

0: 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We want to thank... Oh, I've lost my copy. 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
1: 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The Wilson County Sheriff's Office Criminal Investigations Division is seeking the public's assistance with a theft that occurred on June 1st, 2026, in the Whippoorwill Road, Simmons Bluff Road area. A trailer containing a lawnmower, leaf blower, and weed eater was stolen between 4 a.m. and 2 p.m. The items stolen were described by the owner as one 2021 14-foot Big Tex trailer model, black in color with a mesh gate. A spare tire was mounted on the passenger side, while on the driver's side was the equipment rack holding the leaf blower and weed eater. The Wilson County Sheriff's Office is offering a $500 reward for information leading to the arrest and successful prosecution of the persons responsible.
2: This is Sheriff Robert Bryan. If you have information on this crime or any other crime, contact the Crime Stoppers line at 444-JAIL. Callers will remain anonymous.
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4: We'll have partly cloudy skies with scattered showers and thunderstorms developing this afternoon. Some of those storms may be strong to severe. High temperatures will be in the mid-80s. Showers continue for tonight, lows in the upper 60s. And then partly cloudy on our Friday, highs in the lower 80s. 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

Luke Bryan on Real Country. Boy, I love that one. That is a brand new one from, of course, Luke Holmes. Is called Be By You. Coming up, we've got the Adopt-A-Pet program. We've got a beautiful dog to tell you about today. Porter is a speckled pup. I love those speckled pups. He is white with red markings and some speckles, too. Let's see. He is super sweet. Likes to go on adventures. He's about 42 pounds. Great personality. Super smart, too. He's looking for a family that wants to go walking and hiking and have a lot of fun. He is a great dog looking for his new forever home. Would make a great addition to any family. He's on our Facebook page. If you get a chance, please give it a like and a share. We're going to introduce you to Porter with the Adopt-A-Pet program is coming up thanks to BJ's Trailers.

0: 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Life Gets Away coming up. We've got Wade Hayes, news and weather at the top of the hour. Let's get into the Adopt-A-Pet program. 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This guy is 42 pounds. His name is Porter. Porter loves to go hiking and exploring. 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

on Real Country. What I meant to say, news, weather, the top of the hour, showers and thunderstorms throughout the day. Looks like tonight, too, going to clear up for us on Friday and Saturday. That rain moving back in at the backside of the weekend, starting next week, too. I don't know. My grass has never looked better, huh? That does it for the morning show. Can you believe tomorrow is Friday? I just can't wrap my head around it. It's gone by so quick this week. We appreciate you so very much. Hope you will join us tomorrow. Be safe, be well, and make good choices. Remember to treat others the way you want to be treated. We'll see you in the morning.

0: 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But I'm alive and well in Tennessee.
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1: Access Tennessee News, I'm Caitlin Jones. A man suspected of robbing a bank in Lebanon and attempting to rob a Murfreesboro credit union has been found and arrested in West Tennessee. Lebanon police say they were searching for 47-year-old George David Treese of Kentucky after reports of an armed robbery at the Truist Bank Tuesday. Later that night, the Murfreesboro Police Department said the man tried to rob Ascend Federal Credit Union. His vehicle was tracked to the Jackson, Tennessee area Wednesday. After a search, he was taken into custody. And an update to the search for a missing boater from the Pickwick Lake area. The Hardin County Fire Department reported on Facebook that the body of 61-year-old Lowell Hinton has been found. Authorities say Hinton fell off a 20-foot tracker pontoon boat over the weekend and did not resurface. It happened across from the mouth of Yellow Creek area. Several agencies from Mississippi, Alabama, and Tennessee have been searching for Hinton for several days. More news in 30 seconds.
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1: It's the first of its kind in Tennessee. A Wawa convenience store and gas station officially opens its doors in Clarksville today at 8 a.m. The popular Philadelphia-based store has invested about $50 million for the state with plans to open 5 to 8 stores across Tennessee over the next decade. Currently, 5 of the 8 states that border Tennessee already have Wawas. The 24-hour shop is known for its hoagies, smoothies, ices, and fresh coffee. 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
3: Officially, the Continental Congress declared its freedom from Britain on July 2, 1776, when it approved a resolution and delegates from New York were permitted to make a unanimous vote.
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8: We'll have partly cloudy skies with scattered showers and thunderstorms developing this afternoon. Some of those storms may be strong to severe. High temperatures will be in the mid-80s. Showers continue for tonight, lows in the upper 60s. And then partly cloudy on our Friday, highs in the lower 80s. 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

0: You like watermelon?
1: Me?
0: Yeah. Seedless, maybe. Love the song, though. It's real country. Father's Day's on Sunday, and you're like, whoa, thanks for the reminder. Well, you're welcome. List of the best TV dads of all time. According to the experts on the internets, Bob Belcher from Bob's Burgers, Herman Munster from The Munsters, Phil Dunphy from Modern Family. I'm a big fan of Mike Brady myself. He's ninth on a list of the top 10.
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1: We'll have partly cloudy skies with scattered showers and thunderstorms developing this afternoon. Some of those storms may be strong to severe. High temperatures will be in the mid-80s. Showers continue for tonight, lows in the upper 60s. And then partly cloudy on our Friday, highs in the lower 80s. 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

0: Ronnie Millsap any day now. It's Real Country. You know, dating is already tough, from what I understand. And now it turns out there's another thing that people are judging you on, your car. New research reveals that 75% of singles say the way you keep your car says a lot about you. And nearly 70% say a messy one can be a sign of a messy life. On the flip side, about 60% or so say a clean car makes you seem more put together and intentional. One of the reasons why I keep my car spotless.
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1: Access Tennessee News, I'm Caitlin Jones. A man investigators believe was planning an attack on the UFC event at the White House mentioned Tennessee Senator Marsha Blackburn as one of his targets, according to court records. 19-year-old Tyson Proper of Knox County, Ohio, was arrested after law enforcement said they found detailed plans to conduct an attack in Washington, D.C. Court records show Proper mentioned Senator Blackburn as a target in a chat. Proper is facing several charges, including attempted murder of an officer or employee of the United States. In East Tennessee, detectives are searching a landfill for the body of a man they believe was murdered by an 18-year-old earlier this month. According to Collegedale police, Kian Andrew Neal is accused of killing 56-year-old Robert George Locke on June 9th. Police say they believe Locke's body may be in the Birchwood landfill. They've been searching there along with the Hamilton County Sheriff's Office since Wednesday. Meanwhile, Neal has pleaded not guilty to several charges, including criminal homicide. More news in 30 seconds.
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1: A new art museum opening in Memphis soon will be forever free to the public thanks to an anonymous donor. 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The Brooks Museum is currently both the oldest and largest art museum in Tennessee, but its new home will offer 50% more gallery space than its current location in Overton Park. The museum is set to open December 6th. Caitlin Jones, Access Tennessee News.
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5: 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I want to go out there and make a difference. I want to be a part of something bigger than myself. I didn't find that in the normal day-to-day life. I didn't find that working behind a desk. I realized being hands-on and being a soldier was something that would keep me active, keep me outside, keep me in that team environment that I craved and that I needed so much. And then the opportunity to serve my community and serve my country was just icing on the cake. I wanted to be in Boise, Idaho. I wanted to be home. The National Guard gave me the opportunity to stay right where I was, serve my country and my community, and it was the best of both worlds. I grew up flying bush planes in Alaska with my dad. I was fortunate enough to get my pilot's license. I wanted to be in helicopters. I wanted to be a crew chief. The Army National Guard gave me a chance to fly helicopters now instead of fixed-wing aircraft.
4: To learn how to be part of the Army National Guard, log on to NationalGuard.com. 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
6: 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Services for Brady Lynn Bowden, age 37 of the Hawassi community, will be tomorrow at 1 p.m. at Hunter Funeral Home. A celebration of life service for Jackie Taylor, age 87, will be Saturday at 1 p.m. at Sellers Funeral Home in Mount Juliet. Services for Howard William Bill Fennell Jr., age 91, will be at 2 p.m. Saturday at Ligon and Bobo Funeral Home. A celebration of life for Patrick Charles Foster, age 76 of Lebanon, will be Saturday at 2 p.m. at Kingdom Life Ministries in Mount Juliet. Sellers Funeral Home in Lebanon is in charge of arrangements. and a celebration of life gathering for Randy Campbell, age 76 of Nashville, will be Saturday from 4 until 8 p.m. at Indian Run Golf Course in Scotts, Michigan. Sellers Funeral Home in Mount Juliet is in charge of arrangements. Funeral announcements on FM 98.9 are brought to you daily by Liggett and Bobo Funeral Home in Lebanon.
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7: We'll have partly cloudy skies with scattered showers and thunderstorms developing this afternoon. Some of those storms may be strong to severe. High temperatures will be in the mid-80s. Showers continue for tonight, lows in the upper 60s. And then partly cloudy on our Friday, highs in the lower 80s. 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

0: It is. Excuse me.
1: How is it June 18th already? It's real country. Shotgun Taylor, the latest on the wedding of the century. Taylor Swift and Travis Kelce having a huge stage built for their wedding celebration at Madison Square Garden in my hometown of New York City. Supposedly goes down July 3rd, but there's no word on who's going to be performing. Why are they building a big stage? Well, because they can.
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0: anything like me, great Father's Weekend song right there. If he's anything like me, batten down the hatches. Real country, you know, just when you thought that life couldn't get no gooder, McDonald's bringing back fried apple pies for the first time in more than 3 decades. They're going to be available in most McDonald's across the country for a limited time starting June 23rd.
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9: We'll have partly cloudy skies with scattered showers and thunderstorms developing this afternoon. Some of those storms may be strong to severe. High temperatures will be in the mid-80s. Showers continue for tonight, lows in the upper 60s. And then partly cloudy on our Friday, highs in the lower 80s. 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

0: Tracy Lawrence in Real Country. Is that a tear in your beer? Speaking of beer, some of the biggest bars in Boston have completely run out of beer, thanks to soccer fans from Scotland. The massive Tartan Army launching a legendary celebration across the city following their team's big World Cup win over Haiti, taking over local pubs, packing restaurants, and marching all the way to Fenway Park. According to reports, the Scottish fans drank four times more beer than a normal 4th of July crowd would, forcing the breweries there to schedule emergency deliveries just to keep up.
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1: News this hour from Town Hall, I'm John Scott. Vice President J.D. Vance embracing the role of being the chief defender of the agreement. He and President Trump signed with Iran over the weekend. The vice president says reports that agreement with Iran will vastly improve their economy are wrong.
2: The idea that selling a few million dollars worth of a few million dollars worth of oil is going to fundamentally transform the Iranian economy, that's just not true. We thought that it would be good in order to lift the blockade and open the Straits of Hormuz to allow the free flow of energy. We felt that it was reasonable that if we're going to allow everybody else to sell their energy during this period of negotiation, we would allow everyone to sell their energy. That's all we're doing. We can slap everything right back on if the Iranians don't make the deal that we expect.
1: The vice president spoke with reporters in the White House briefing room. Motorists rejoice. A bit less pain at the pump these days.
3: For the first time since March, gas prices have fallen on average to below $4 a gallon. AAA's Thursday national average for a gallon of regular, $3.99. Down a couple of cents from Wednesday, about 50 cents lower than a month ago. The decline comes on the heels of President Trump and his Iranian counterpart signing that memorandum of understanding. Prices still vary from state to state. California's average, $5.64. In South Carolina, it's $3.58. Rich Thomason reporting.
1: A bipartisan bill top lawmakers and athletic leaders have described as the best chance to stabilize college sports has cleared a major hurdle in the Senate. The Senate Commerce Committee voting 19-9 to advance the bill. The Protect College Sports Act would regulate athlete payments, limit players to one unrestricted transfer, and stop coaches from changing jobs during a season. Support and opposition for the bill crosses party lines. More from townhall.com.
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6: We'll have partly cloudy skies with scattered showers and thunderstorms developing this afternoon. Some of those storms may be strong to severe. High temperatures will be in the mid-80s. Showers continue for tonight, lows in the upper 60s. And then partly cloudy on our Friday, highs in the lower 80s. 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

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And down the street where I grew up, my mama used to send me over with things. We struck a friendship up. I spent a few long summers

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1: Kane Brown and BND believe.
2: It's real country. You know, Father's Day's on Sunday. If that's a reminder to you, well, you're welcome. That's what we do around here.
1: Speaking of dear old dad, according to new research from the National Retail Federation, shoppers across the country are breaking records this weekend with a massive $28 billion spending spree for dear old dad. 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What? 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

0: Jason Aldean on Real Country. A cruise company reviving an ambitious idea from the 1990s. A mile-long cruise ship that would function as a floating city. The vessel dubbed the Freedom Ship would be about 10 times larger than today's biggest cruise ships and so massive it couldn't dock at any existing port. Instead, passengers and supplies would travel back and forth using smaller boats. That's one big ship. And by the way, what time is the midnight buffet?
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2: 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The Wilson County Sheriff's Office Criminal Investigations Division is seeking the public's assistance with a theft that occurred on June 1st, 2026 in the Whippoorwill Road, Simmons Bluff Road area. A trailer containing a lawnmower, leaf blower, and weed eater was stolen between 4 a.m. and 2 p.m. The items stolen were described by the owner as one 2021 14-foot Big Tex trailer model, black in color with a mesh gate. A spare tire was mounted on the passenger side, while on the driver's side was the equipment rack holding the leaf blower and weed eater. The Wilson County Sheriff's Office is offering a $500 reward for information leading to the arrest and successful prosecution of the persons responsible.
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9: We'll have partly cloudy skies with scattered showers and thunderstorms developing this afternoon. Some of those storms may be strong to severe. High temperatures will be in the mid-80s. Showers continue for tonight, lows in the upper 60s. And then partly cloudy on our Friday, highs in the lower 80s. 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

0: I see you sing along there to the Oaks, Elvira. I know I was singing along. Good thing the mic was off, you know. 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
1: News this hour from Town Hall. I'm John Scott. President Trump has signed a deal to end the war with Iran.
2: President Trump says he has signed an agreement on ending the war in Iran.
3: It's signed.
2: Video posted by White House Deputy Chief of Staff Dan Scavino shows the president, attended by Secretary of State Marco Rubio, signing the Memorandum of Understanding just before a glitzy dinner at Versailles with French President Emmanuel Macron.
3: Yes. Bravo.
2: U.S. officials briefing reporters said the plan includes toll-free passage through the Strait of Hormuz for 60 days, a new minimum standard for diluting Iran's highly enriched uranium, and provisions to ensure the territorial integrity of Lebanon. I'm Jennifer King.
1: As those post-agreement discussions will continue, it's now being reported Iran's supreme leader endorses the face-to-face negotiations with the U.S. Maritime data company Lloyd's List Intelligence says major shipowners have begun moving vessels through the Strait of Hormuz. More from reporter Bernie Bennett.
4: For the first time in 110 days, ships owned by major companies are transiting the Strait after effectively being marooned there since February. The Strait is a critical passageway for the world's oil and natural gas. Its closures created a historic energy crisis. Tankers controlled by major ship owners Grimaldi Group, Costco, Knutsen, and NYK have passed through the Strait. Lloyd's List estimated that 550 merchant ships still need to prepare to exit the Persian Gulf, including 160 tankers, 200 bulk carriers, 60 container ships, and 10 vehicle carriers. Bernie Bennett reporting.
1: The remnants of Tropical Storm Arthur battering parts of the southeastern U.S. with heavy rain, sparking flash flood and tornado warnings along the Gulf Coast, building damage, downed trees, and power outages reported. The Midwest, meanwhile, recovering from a strong line of storms that tore through Wednesday. More from townhall.com.
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6: We'll have mostly cloudy skies for tonight with rain showers continuing at times. Lows will be in the mid to upper 60s. Partly cloudy on our Friday, highs in the lower 80s. And the partly cloudy skies continues. We start out our weekend on Saturday and it warms up again. High temperatures in the upper 80s to right around 90. With your severe view forecast, I'm Storm Specialist Drew Richards.

0: Zach Top and Real Country. Reveal your inner goblin. Goblin intimacy? That's a tough word to say. It's a new dating trend that basically flips the script on trying to impress somebody. Instead of showing up as your most polished, put-together self, you show up as your real imperfect self right away, flaws, quirks, baggage, and all. The idea is that revealing your inner goblin and being brutally honest from the jump, you'll quickly weed out people who aren't a good match for you anyway. And since everybody's messy side eventually shows itself, why not just be upfront about it from the start? All I can say is, worked for me.
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9: We'll have mostly cloudy skies for tonight with rain showers continuing at times. Lows will be in the mid to upper 60s. Partly cloudy on our Friday, highs in the lower 80s. And the partly cloudy skies continues. We start out our weekend on Saturday and it warms up again. High temperatures in the upper 80s to right around 90. With your severe view forecast, I'm Storm Specialist Drew Richards.
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0: Is it Friday yet? No, but we're this close. Also, reminder, Sunday is Father's Day. You're welcome. It's Real Country. Shotgun Taylor in charge of your Friday tunes, putting the hag in your ears in seconds. 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
1: News this hour from Town Hall, I'm John Scott. At a news conference, Vice President Vance says the Iran agreement is already bearing fruit for Americans.
2: Last night, 12.5 million barrels of oil went through the Strait of Hormuz. That is a high since the beginning of the conflict. Oil prices are down nearly at their level from the pre-war conflict. Gas prices dropped below $4 a gallon today for the first time since the conflict. And importantly, they're going to keep falling further given how low oil prices are.
1: The vice president will travel to Switzerland to kick off a new phase of negotiations with Iran after President Trump signed the agreement on Wednesday. Meanwhile, Iran's supreme leader has endorsed those negotiations. And Iran will invite the IAEA to inspect nuclear sites. In medical news, U.S. health advisors debating a new kind of flu vaccine. Correspondent Bernie Bennett.
3: The new shot is made with the same mRNA technology that was key to ending the COVID-19 pandemic. Moderna is seeking Food and Drug Administration approval for Emflaziva as an option for people 50 and older. The FDA advisory panel is meeting Thursday to consider it. There are already numerous types of flu vaccines to choose from, but experts say adding a faster-to-manufacture mRNA option could be useful. FDA's advisors are being asked if there's enough evidence for a shot in both 50 to 64-year-olds and those 65 and older. Bernie Bennett, Washington.
1: The number of Americans applying for jobless aid fell modestly last week. The applications for unemployment benefits in the week ending June 13th dropped by 4,000 to 226,000, according to the Labor Department. The New York Knicks celebrating their first NBA championship in 53 years with a ticker tape parade through Manhattan's Canyon of Heroes. Finals MVP Jalen Brunson hoisting the trophy toward the crowd so they could touch it. More on these stories from townhall.com.
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7: We'll have mostly cloudy skies for tonight with rain showers continuing at times. Lows will be in the mid to upper 60s. Partly cloudy on our Friday, highs in the lower 80s. And the partly cloudy skies continues. We start out our weekend on Saturday and it warms up again. High temperatures in the upper 80s to right around 90. With your severe view forecast, I'm Storm Specialist Drew Richards.
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0: Real Country 98.9, there's Shadaisy in passenger seat. I'm Preston Martinez. We are broadcasting live from the DT McCall and Son studio in Lebanon. And this is a Thursday, getting close to that weekend, and maybe you got some good plans going on. And Kenny Chesney doing the song before that. And Kenny has got a Country Music Hall of Fame exhibit coming out. It'll be July 23rd. Yeah, and it's going to run until next year, June 2027. And it's going to feature, you know, artifacts from Kenny's life, his instruments, awards, photographs, clothing worn on stage, which is a lot of cut-off T-shirts, I think. But you can check that out. Kenny Chesney, Living and Fast Forward, again on display starting July 23rd, running until June 2027. Something definitely worth checking out. And we got more stars and legends for you. Dwight Yoakam on the way. Keep it here on Real Country 98.9.
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0: Real Country 98.9, and there's Josh Ross. Hate how you look. I'm Preston Martinez, and you will love how you look in one of our 250-year T-shirts that you can get if you can give us a correct answer. Coming up in our Drive Time Trivia question, yeah, if you can give us that correct answer, you got yourself the 250-year T-shirt. And let's see your clue word. How about planet? Yeah. See, I'm trying to make these easier so we can give away more of these shirts so that people can wear them during their 4th of July celebrations. I like it. So planet, that's the clue word. 444-9899. Get ready. Drive Time Trivia coming up. Drew Richards on the way, going to give us a look at that weather forecast. And more stars and legends on the way. KT Oslin coming up next, all here on Real Country 98.9.
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7: We'll have mostly cloudy skies for tonight with rain showers continuing at times. Lows will be in the mid to upper 60s. Partly cloudy on our Friday, highs in the lower 80s. And the partly cloudy skies continues. We start out our weekend on Saturday and it warms up again. High temperatures in the upper 80s to right around 90. With your severe view forecast, I'm Storm Specialist Drew Richardson.
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0: Real Country 98.9, live from the DT McCall and Son studio in Lebanon. Neil McCoy, no doubt about it. I'm Preston Martinez. We are looking for that correct answer to our Drive Time trivia question. Which planet is known as the Blue Planet? 444-9899. Give us a call. 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And it's beautiful. I'm telling you. Yeah, got the American flag right there on the front. 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Ella Langley, Morgan Wallen on the way. 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

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Old Time Preachers Quartet on the hot seat. I'll ride this ship to the shore. And we're going to play it for you. You give us a call, cast that vote, buy or burn. Traffic for you every 15 minutes. More weather updates coming. John Boyce will have our Brainiac Minute. And standing by, Will Nunley with the Access Tennessee News. But right now, some Freddie Hart on Real Country 101.5.

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1: Access Tennessee News, I'm Will Nunley. A new leadership structure takes control of Memphis Shelby County Schools. The newly appointed MSCS Oversight Board held their first meeting this morning. This marks the board's first official meeting since being formed by the state, made up entirely of members nominated by state lawmakers. The newly appointed members each took turns introducing themselves and saying what qualifies them to hold their position on the board. The system's budget will be among its first tasks. Authorities are searching a Tennessee landfill for evidence in a murder case. It's happening in the Harrison area as police investigate the killing of a Collegedale man. Also, the suspect in the man's murder, 19-year-old Kean Neal, pleaded not guilty in court in Collegedale Wednesday afternoon. The Collegedale Police Department says detectives now believe the body of 72-year-old Robert George Locke may be inside the Birchwood landfill in a case that has shocked the community. More news in 30 seconds.
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1: Along with hot and muggy conditions, Tennessee is seeing some rainfall in part from the remnants of Tropical Storm Arthur. While former Tropical Storm Arthur has dissipated, its remnants continue to dump heavy flooding rain as they trek across the southeast today, with some of that rain reaching the Volunteer State. Heavy rainfall and the potential for flash flooding remain the primary hazards with this system, according to the National Hurricane Center. Will Dudley, Access Tennessee News.

0: We'll have mostly cloudy skies for tonight with rain showers continuing at times. Lows will be in the mid to upper 60s. Partly cloudy on our Friday, highs in the lower 80s. And the partly cloudy skies continues. We start out our weekend on Saturday and it warms up again. High temperatures in the upper 80s to right around 90. With your severe view forecast, I'm Storm Specialist Drew Richards.
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0: 9, live from the DT McCall and Son studio in Lebanon. Charlie Daniels drinking my baby goodbye. Well, it is time for our This Day in U.S. History. Yes, on this date, June 18th, 1812, was the declaration of the War of 1812. President James Madison signed a declaration of war against Great Britain, initiating the War of 1812. This conflict arose from British impressment of American sailors, trade restrictions, and support for Native American resistance against U.S. expansion, profoundly shaping the young nation's sovereignty and maritime rights. So there you go. This day in U.S. history, June 18, 1812. And yes, we are getting ready to celebrate 250 years of our nation's independence. So it's going to be a big celebration. And coming up, we got your Buy It or Burn It feature song of the day, Old Time Preacher's Quartet, I'll Ride This Ship to the Shore. We are going to play it for you in just a few moments. Then you give us a call. Cast that vote, buy or burn. 444-9899. You will have up until 5:30 to vote. Sometime around 5:45, we are going to give you those results. If it is a buy, we're going to play that song again for you right after we announce those results. Old Time Preacher's Quartet, I'll Ride This Ship to the Shore. That's the Buy It or Burn It feature song. Get ready. It is coming up for you. Also one from George Burge and Luke Bryan on the way. And right now, we are going to check in with Commander Chuck in on-time traffic. Find out how we're doing out there on those roadways. 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Reliable heat and air services, year-round comfort. And you can call them at 615-547-4209. 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

0: 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On the hot seat tonight, Old Time Preachers Quartet, and they were formed in 2015 by Les Butler, a former Inspirations bass singer, Mike Holcomb, and the group was initially part-time with each man involved in other various ministries outside the scope of the group. As the demand for the group increased, their appearances increased as well, from 50 to 60 annually to more than 100. Bob Sellers left the group in 2019 to focus on his solo singing ministry, and Adam Borden stepped in to the lead singer role, and they are doing the song, I'll Ride This Ship to the Shore. Let's give it a listen, shall we? On Real Country, 98.9.
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0: Real Country 98.9, there it is, our Buy It or Burn It feature song of the day. Old Time Preachers Quartet, I'll Ride This Ship to the Shore. What do you think? Is that a buy for you? Is that a burn? Give us a call. Cast that vote, 444-9899. You have up until 5:30 to vote. Sometime around 5:45, we're going to give you those results. If it's a buy, we will be playing that song again for you right after we announce those results. Old Time Preachers Quartet, I'll Ride This Ship to the Shore. What do you think? Buy or burn? 444-9899. We got Drew Richards coming up. He's going to give us a look at that weather forecast. And, of course, John Boyce, he's got our Brainiac Minute. And also just wanted to let you know that it's Father's Day this Sunday. Yeah, in case some of you forgot there. And to help celebrate Father's Day, Maho Italian and Tex-Mex Restaurant, they're going to be celebrating all weekend long for Dad starting tomorrow. Dads and Grandpas. I like that. And they got some specials going on there for the dads. Maho Dad's Burger, Chicken Bandito, Alicianse, and also, let's see, Cantina Pizza. All kinds of good stuff going on. And Maho Mexican and Italian Restaurant located at 625 South Cumberland Street in Lebanon. So there you go. Take Dad there and have a good time. And we got more stars and legends coming up for you, too. Let's see. I think we're going to check in with Billy Currington and see how things are tonight. Yeah. And speaking of checking in, we're going to check in right now with Commander Chuck and on-time traffic, see what's happening out there on the roadways. 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Reliable heat and air services for year-round comfort. You can give them a call at 615-547-4209. Here's Commander Chuck.
1: Good afternoon. A little bit more volume here in the last few minutes. Starting to slow down even more at 65 North. Just trying to get up through parts of Madison. Headed on up into Goodlettsville there at Vietnam Fence. Building pretty good also. 40 East here at Donaldson Pike. Watching that traffic increase out towards the Wilson County area. It does slow a little bit there. 40 East where it connects with 840 just outside of Lebanon. A STR Towing and Recovery says call them 24/7 any county here in Middle Tennessee. I'm Commander Chuck with your on-time traffic.
2: 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Get ready. Here's your host, John Boyce.
3: In what popular 2000s movie would you find a llama named Tina? Napoleon Dynamite. Napoleon Dynamite is a 2004 American independent coming-of-age comedy film starring John Heder in the role of a nerdy high school student who deals with several dilemmas. Befriending an immigrant who wants to be class president, awkwardly pursuing a romance with a fellow student, and living with a very quirky family. Despite a very limited initial release, it was a commercial success. With an estimated budget of only $400,000, it eventually made $45 million. It also spawned a slew of merchandise from refrigerator magnets to t-shirts and, of course, Halloween costumes. This Saturday at the Capitol Theater, I'm hosting Greatest Directors Movie Trivia starting at 6 o'clock. I've chosen Steven Spielberg, Martin Scorsese, John Hughes, and Christopher Nolan as my directors. This could include questions from movies like Jaws, Jurassic Park, Close Encounters of the Third Kind, Indiana Jones, E.T., Hook, Taxi Driver, Raging Bull, Goodfellas, Gangs of New York, The Departed, Shutter Island, Weird Science, Ferris Bueller's Day Off, The Breakfast Club, 16 Candles, Interstellar, Inception, The Dark Knight, and so much more. That is just a sample of the movies that I'll be pulling questions from this Saturday at the Capitol Theater.
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6: We'll have mostly cloudy skies for tonight with rain showers continuing at times. Lows will be in the mid to upper 60s. partly cloudy on our Friday, highs in the lower 80s. And the partly cloudy skies continue as we start out our weekend on Saturday, and it warms up again, high temperatures in the upper 80s to right around 90. With your severe view forecast, I'm Storm Specialist Drew Richards.
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1: Hey, Mr. Martinez, please put me down as a buy for that.
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0: What did you like about that one?
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0: All right. We'll put you down as a buy. Thanks for calling.
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0: Real Country 98.9, live from the DT McCall and Son Studio in Lebanon. Megan Maroney and Beautiful Things. I'm Preston Martinez. Got one from Tanya Tucker coming up for you next. And Tanya Tucker going to be part of the Opry 100. That's coming up Saturday, June 20th. Yeah. And that show will be kicking off around 7 p.m. And in case you didn't know, it is a quarterly giveaway from the Grand Ole Opry. And it's so easy to win. Just make sure you enter each quarter through the WANTFM 98.9 website, WANTFM.com. 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Winners will win two tickets to the Opry and a backstage tour. So be sure to enter each quarter, and the Opry is going to draw a winner each quarter. That winner will be announced on MJ and the Real Country Crew's morning show. Good luck. 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That next drawing coming up for you, June 30th. All right. June 30th, WANTFM.com. But right now, we are going to check back in with Commander Chuck and on-time traffic. 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
1: Good afternoon. This wreck that was moved over to the side here at 40 West at Fessler's was causing a little bit of a disturbance in this area. It's just wrong place, wrong time. Yes, it's heavy going the other direction on 40 East there at Fessler's on out past the airport, out through Wilson County this afternoon. Watch your speed. Loading up pretty good now, 24 East here through the Antioch area, pushing on out towards Murfreesboro. 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I'm Commander Chuck, your on-time traffic.
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Real Country 98.9, Jason Aldean, Don't Tell on Me. Well, next hour, we are going to take you back to the year 1986. It's our Real Country flashback featuring Lee Greenwood, the Forrester Sisters, Judy Rodman, John Conley, and Hank Williams Jr. And we got Will Nunley standing by with the Access Tennessee News. But right now, some Jerry Clark, When Boy Meets Girl, on Real Country 98.9.

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1: Access Tennessee News. I'm Will Nunley. A new leadership structure takes control of Memphis Shelby County Schools. The newly appointed MSCS Oversight Board held their first meeting this morning. This marks the board's first official meeting since being formed by the state, made up entirely of members nominated by state lawmakers. The newly appointed members each took turns introducing themselves and saying what qualifies them to hold their position on the board. The system's budget will be among its first tasks. Authorities are searching a Tennessee landfill for evidence in a murder case. It's happening in the Harrison area as police investigate the killing of a Collegedale man. Also, the suspect in the man's murder, 19-year-old Kean Neal, pleaded not guilty in court in Collegedale Wednesday afternoon. The Collegedale Police Department says detectives now believe the body of 72-year-old Robert George Locke may be inside the Birchwood landfill in a case that has shocked the community. More news in 30 seconds.
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1: Along with hot and muggy conditions, Tennessee is seeing some rainfall in part from the remnants of Tropical Storm Arthur. While former Tropical Storm Arthur has dissipated, its remnants continue to dump heavy flooding rain as they trek across the southeast today, with some of that rain reaching the Volunteer State. Heavy rainfall and the potential for flash flooding remain the primary hazards with this system, according to the National Hurricane Center. Will Dudley, Access Tennessee News.
3: And once again, we are going to check in with Commander Chuck in on-time traffic. 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Here's Commander Chuck.
4: Good afternoon. We got a couple of accidents out here and some rain in certain areas as well. It's slow, 65. North here in the Madison, trying to push on up into Goodlettsville. I know you know about that. And as traffic gets heavier, 24, trying to get up through the Jolton area. As that traffic volume loads up pretty good, headed towards Clarksville. A little bit of radar out through the Rutherford County area this afternoon. Be careful. 24 around 840. Hey, don't let a slipping transmission make things worse on your car or truck. Having transmission problems, come to AMCO on Nolensville Pike. I'm Commander Chuck. You're on time traffic.
5: We'll have mostly cloudy skies for tonight with rain showers continuing at times. Lows will be in the mid to upper 60s. Partly cloudy on our Friday, highs in the lower 80s. And the partly cloudy skies continues. We start out our weekend on Saturday and it warms up again. High temperatures in the upper 80s to right around 90. With your severe view forecast, I'm Storm Specialist Drew Richards.
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3: It's Real Country Flashback, and we're in the year 1986. Growing up on a Sacramento farm, Lee Greenwood was musical at a very early age, teaching himself how to play saxophone when he was 9 years old. In his pre-adolescence, he played in a Western dance band called My Moon Dreams. Discovered by Mel Tillis' road manager, Larry McFadden, Greenwood paid for his own ticket to fly to Nashville and cut a few demos. And it took more than a year for that effort to pay off. Starting off today's flashback, it's Lee Greenwood and Don't Underestimate My Love. If

Greenwood on Real Country Flashback. Vocal quartet the Forrester Sisters enjoyed a strong run of success on the country singles charts during the latter half of the 80s. Kathy, June, Kim, and Christy grew up in Lookout Mountain, Georgia, and got their initial singing experience in their church choir. They were discovered at an arts festival by songwriters Bobby Keel and Billy Stone, who helped them record a demo that got the group signed to Warner Brothers in 1984. Here's the Forrester Sisters and Mama's Never Seen Those Eyes on Real Country Flashback.

The Forrester Sisters on Real Country Flashback. Judy Rodman worked as a backup singer during the mid-70s for country and soul performers. After marrying professional bass fisherman and drummer John Rodman in 1980, the couple moved to Nashville, where she began singing jingles for national companies. In 1986, Rodman debuted on the Grand Ole Opry and recorded her debut album, Judy, which produced a number one hit, Until I Met You. There's

0: Rodman on Real Country Flashback. We're in the year 1986. Well, coming up, an artist who didn't initially pursue music as a career, instead became a licensed mortician. But right now, we are going to check back in with Commander Chuck and on-time traffic, see what's happening out there on those roadways. 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And they have reliable heat and air services for year-round comfort. You can call them at 615-547-4209. 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
1: Good afternoon. Watching this, traffic just run really slow here up through the Madison area, 65 northbound. As you work your way past OHB, it's really slow there where it's coming down pretty hard at times around Vietnam. That's, again, extra time out here in rush hour traffic in this rain that's really affecting traffic north of town. It's busy on the South Loop. It's a little bit of radar, believe it or not, on and off I-40 out through the Mount Juliet area. Don't let a slipping transmission make things worse on your car or truck. Having transmission problems, come to AMCO Transmissions in Lebanon. I'm Commander Chuck, your on-time traffic.
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0: 1986. Born and raised in Kentucky farm country, John Conley grew up plowing fields, slopping hogs, harvesting grain, raising tobacco, and tending cattle. Conley took up the guitar as a child, performing on local radio at age 10. He went on to sing with the town barbershop chorus, but didn't initially pursue music as a career, instead becoming a licensed mortician. He also worked as a disc jockey at numerous area radio stations. It's John Conley and Got My Heart Set on You on Real Country Flashback.
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John Connolly on Real Country Flashback. Randall Hank Williams, Bo Cephas was his late father's fond nickname for him, was born May 26, 1949, a month before Hank Sr.'s landmark first appearance on the Grand Ole Opry, and he was three when his father died. Hank Jr. debuted on the Opry at age 11, and at 14 made his first hit record. In 1975, he nearly died from falling off a Montana mountain and endured numerous surgeries to keep him alive. He closes out our flashback with Mind Your Own Business.

0: 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Dustin Lynch and Good Girl. I'm Preston Martinez. Drew Richards coming up. Going to give us a look at that weather forecast. And don't forget, guys and girls, it's Father's Day coming up this Sunday. And to help you celebrate, Maho Italian and Tex-Mex Restaurant is going to feature Father's Day all weekend long, and they got specials going on for dads and grandpas because, you know, they deserve more than one day. So they got the Maho Dad's Burger, Chicken Bandito, the Jalisciense Jack Daniel's Salmon, and that Cantina Pizza. Man, just looking at the pictures, it's already looking good. And Maho Italian and Tex-Mex Restaurant, located at 625 South Cumberland Street here in Lebanon. So again, if you want to help celebrate Dad, they're doing it all this weekend. It kicks off tomorrow. How about that? And we got more stars and legends coming up for you. One from Miranda Lambert on the way. Right now, we are going to check back in with Commander Chuck and on-time traffic. 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Here's Commander Chuck.
1: Well, good afternoon. Right now, some of the slowest traffic's trying to get up through Madison, 65 northbound. Working your way on up into Goodlettsville now. It's congested over here pretty good on 40 east and west here at Fessler's. Plenty of radar waiting for you out on 24 this afternoon. It's been on and off out there around 840 in Murfreesboro, Rutherford County. STR Towing and Recovery says call them 24-7, no matter if it's a car or a big truck. STR Towing and Recovery. I'm Commander Chuck, your on-time traffic.
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1: We'll have mostly cloudy skies for tonight with rain showers continuing at times. Lows will be in the mid to upper 60s. Partly cloudy on our Friday, highs in the lower 80s. Then the partly cloudy skies continue as we start out our weekend on Saturday, and it warms up again. High temperatures in the upper 80s to right around 90. With your severe view forecast, I'm Storm Specialist Drew Richards.
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0: Real Country 98.9, Leanne Rimes, a big deal as we are broadcasting live from the DT McCall and Son studio in Lebanon, where we got your buy it or burn it results coming up. Old Time Preachers Quartet, I'll ride this ship to the shore. Is it a buy? Is it a burn? We're going to find out in just a few moments. Are we going to play that song again or not? First, we are going to check in one more time for the day with Commander Chuck and on-time traffic. See how we're doing out there on the roadways. 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Reliable heat and air services for year-round comfort. And you can call them at 615-547-4209. 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
1: Well, good afternoon. Still limping along just a bit. Trying to get up through parts of the Madison area. It's really slow there. Rivergate Parkway going northbound on 65. Still see a little bit of delay coming southbound at times there through parts of Sumner County, especially there in Millersville. 24 is a little bit busy eastbound here at Briley, pushing on out through the Antioch area. Hey, don't let a slipping transmission make things worse on your car or truck. Having transmission problems, come to Amco Transmissions in Lebanon. I'm Commander Chuck with your on-time traffic.
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0: 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All right, here we go. Let's get to it now. The Chester Memorial drum roll. Can we get it, please? Thank you so much. Hit me with it, baby. The results are in because you called, you voted. We tallied them all up for you. Old Time Preacher's Quartet, I'll Ride This Ship to the Shore. And it is. It is a bye. Congratulations to Old Time Preacher's Quartet. So once again, I'll ride this ship to the shore on Real Country.
12: I'll ride this ship to the shore.

Kane Brown and Woman. And I'm Preston Martinez saying, I am out of here. Lord willing, I'll be back tomorrow. And we get to do it all again. Have yourself a great night. Stay safe out there. Please, let's keep being nice to one another. More stars and legends coming up for you, like Gene Autry.

0: The 6 p.m. news is brought to you by Wilson County Chevrolet, Buick, GMC in Lebanon on WAMT, WCOR, WKDA, W252DU, and W270DM, Lebanon.
1: News this hour from Town Hall. I'm Keith Peters in Washington. The end of the war in Iran is bringing good news for American drivers. Across the nation, U.S. gas prices are lower after the president signed the deal with Iran. Correspondent Laura Winters reports.
2: Gas prices for regular unleaded falling below $4 a gallon in many states across the country. The drop comes after President Trump signed the agreement with Iran. In California, gas prices are averaging around $5.64 a gallon. But in South Carolina, regular unleaded is around $2 cheaper at $3.58 per gallon. Laura Winters reporting.
1: Some uncertainty lingers around the deal between the U.S. and Iran. Vice President J.D. Vance issued a notable warning to Israeli officials who criticized President Trump over the deal he reached with Iran.
3: That memorandum of understanding between the U.S. and Iran really calls for an end to the hostilities in Lebanon. However, when the vice president got asked this question, particularly about the internal frustrations that the Israeli prime minister had been voicing in private, he gave a pretty stark warning. It really caught my attention and caught the attention of others in the room. He pointed out that President Trump remains the only head of state in the world that is sympathetic to Israel right now, and basically saying to Israel, the U.S. is your only friend in the world at this moment.
1: Correspondent Sung Ming Kim reporting. The New York Knicks celebrated their first NBA championship in 53 years with a ticker tape parade through Manhattan's Canyon of Heroes, drawing thousands of fans. It was also a good day on Wall Street as the Dow was up by 72 points. The Nasdaq rose by 496, with the S&P 500 advancing 80. More at townhall.com.
4: 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Dial pound 250, say Mike Rowe. 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And happy birthday to us.
1: U.S. health officials are debating a new kind of flu vaccine. Correspondent Bernie Bennett has the story.
5: The new shot is made with the same mRNA technology that was key to ending the COVID-19 pandemic. Moderna is seeking Food and Drug Administration approval for Emflaziva as an option for people 50 and older. The FDA advisory panel is meeting Thursday to consider it. There are already numerous types of flu vaccines to choose from, but experts say adding a faster-to-manufacture mRNA option could be useful. FDA's advisors are being asked if there's enough evidence for a shot in both 50 to 64-year-olds and those 65 and older. Bernie Bennett, Washington.
1: A West Texas organization has filed a lawsuit against the Trump administration, claiming that plans to install border barriers along the Rio Grande could cause flooding in the Big Bend area. Democracy Forward filed the lawsuit Wednesday. News and analysis at townhall.com. From Washington, I'm Keith Peters. A World Cup draw leaves fans in the Democratic Republic of Congo feeling like victors. We hear more on the story from correspondent Jennifer King reporting.
6: Another surprise at the World Cup as Congo holds Portugal to a 1-1 draw. Joao Neves gave Portugal the early lead in the sixth minute, hitting in a cross from Pedro Neto. Then Johan Wissa tied it up for Congo with a header in stoppage time at the end of the first half. It was the first World Cup goal in the Democratic Republic of Congo's history. Fans back home in Bunia were especially pleased. The country has been dealing with an Ebola epidemic. Portugal star Cristiano Ronaldo, who's played in six World Cups, missed two shots and shook his head in disgust afterwards. later posting, "It wasn't the start we wanted, but this is far from over." I'm Jennifer King.
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7: We'll have mostly cloudy skies for tonight with rain showers continuing at times. Lows will be in the mid to upper 60s. Partly cloudy on our Friday, highs in the lower 80s. And the partly cloudy skies continues. We start out our weekend on Saturday and it warms up again. High temperatures in the upper 80s to right around 90. With your severe view forecast, I'm Storm Specialist Drew Richards.

Told enough to know better on your Real Country Thursday. My name is Al Farb. Thank you so much for having us on and making us a part of your day while we play all of your favorite Real Country songs. Right now, Gene Watson, Sometimes You Get Lucky and Forget on Real Country.

0: It's the King George Strait. She let herself go on Real Country. My name is Al Farber. 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

0: Luke Combs, Ain't No Love in Oklahoma on Real Country. My name is Al Farbell. If you're not good at small talk, well, you better get good at it for your own sake. Talking about the weather, weekend plans, or hobbies might not grip the imagination, but people enjoy discussing them much more than they predict. 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
7: 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The Wilson County Sheriff's Office Criminal Investigations Division is seeking the public's assistance with a theft that occurred on June 1st, 2026 in the Whippoorwill Road, Simmons Bluff Road area. A trailer containing a lawnmower, leaf blower, and weed eater was stolen between 4 a.m. and 2 p.m. The items stolen were described by the owner as 14-foot Big Tex trailer model, black in color with a mesh gate. A spare tire was mounted on the passenger side, while on the driver's side was the equipment rack holding the leaf blower and weed eater. The Wilson County Sheriff's Office is offering a $500 reward for information leading to the arrest and successful prosecution of the persons responsible.
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14: We'll have mostly cloudy skies for tonight with rain showers continuing at times. Lows will be in the mid to upper 60s. Partly cloudy on our Friday, highs in the lower 80s. Then the partly cloudy skies continues. We start out our weekend on Saturday and it warms up again. High temperatures in the upper 80s to right around 90. With your severe view forecast, I'm Storm Specialist Drew Richards.
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0: Thank you so much for going through your evening with us. We got more of your favorites on the way coming up from Randy Travis, Riley Green, and Ella Langley, and more next.
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1: News this hour from Town Hall. I'm Keith Peters in Washington. The U.S. and Iran sign an initial deal to end the war, ease sanctions, and open the strait as nuclear talks continue.
2: Both the U.S. and Iranian presidents have signed an initial agreement to end the war between the United States and Iran. The White House had planned a signing ceremony on Friday in Switzerland, but its fate is now uncertain with conflicting information from the U.S., Iran, and Pakistan.